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And I do trust and hope that you are having yourself a wonderful, wonderful and blessed Sunday. Sunday, the 27th of September, 2026.

Well, as we begin this evening's program, I would like to say Sitaram going out to my father, Mr. Bal Maharaj of Arima. Bhagavan's choices, blessings to you. And of course, remembering my mom, the late Sita Maharaj as well. And as we start off 8 minutes after the hour of nine, as usual, beautiful, beautiful bachans to start off our Sunday evening. To each and every one of you, welcome to the program.

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91.7 FM. Well, let's say si tram going out to Sangeeta Acharya Rukmini, Ola's Bipat. She's locked on in our company and of course enjoying the selections. And I know today that she had a busy day, of course, at a function with the HWO, Hindu Women's Organization. And, you know, a job well done with your group. And, of course, continuing to do your part. Most importantly, in keeping our vibrant traditions and culture alive. So continue the magnificent work that you are doing. Bhagavan's choices, blessings to you. Let's say Sitram, we're now to Dulam and Dulari out there in Queens, New York. Yes, they are in our company with their beautiful family, their beautiful parivar. We say Jai Sitaram, Bhagavan's choices, blessings. So, yes, Nihula Spipat, she says she's certainly enjoying the program, and I want to extend belated birthday greetings going out to my daughter-in-law, Adelia Narayan Singh Bipat of Oakville, Ontario, Canada. She celebrated her birthday this past week. Lots of love and best wishes are being extended to her, coming from Rukmini Hola's Bipat, of course. And she says, you are a wonderful daughter-in-law, very much lucky daughter, and she loves you dearly. So all the best to you. We say Sitram as well, going out to Galimutilal, also in our company. And glad to have you with us. Uncle Lamy and John out there in Kissimmee, Florida, also in our company. And, you know, certainly enjoying the selections, each and every selections that I have lined up for this wonderful, wonderful Sunday evening. So we continue with the music, and this time the voice of Alka Yagnik.

We say, Sitaram, and happy belated birthday going on to Andy Indra Prasad out there in Houston, Texas. Bhagwan's choices, blessings to you. And she said she is locked on to her number one Saluna program. I know it's one of your favorites. The voice of Arjit Singh, Shreya Ghoshal, from the movie Happy New Year.

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You are locked on and listening to Salon on Radio Jaguar 102.7 FM. And we trust and hope that each and everyone having yourself a wonderful, blessed and productive day. So how was your Sunday? I do trust and hope that, you know, 6 minutes after 10, those of you who are still up, that somewhere along the line while having your cup of tea or simply relaxing, that you reflect. And I always say,

ensure I do not repeat that mistake again this week. What did I do last week that made me, through the actions, made me feel satisfied and good about myself? I would look at doing something like that again, or maybe, you know, reach out to two people instead. What did I do last week that maybe upset someone and I didn't realize what I did was wrong? This week I'm going to ensure I do not make that mistake to make someone feel sad or make them think that I am otherwise. And in the process of reflecting now, you think about, what am I going to do to ensure that I grow more this week coming, and that I'm a better version of myself than I was last week? So, something for you to think about as we continue to enjoy and listen to more wonderful selections right here on Radio Chagrity 102.7 FM. The voice of Kumaras Anu, Alka Yagnik, Satna Sargam. This is your number one weekend program, Salona, with yours truly, Dilvinesh Maharaj.

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Let's say Sitram going out to Sunil Suknanan. He's locked on in our company. All the best to you. It was great meeting up with you and the rest of the crew as well. Time check on Republic, 25 minutes after the hour of 10 p.m.

one small Citroen Renault 20 inch up a Saturday in Houston, Texas. She is locked on and listening. And, you know, let the celebrations continue. You certainly deserve it. Here is one that I had, I did not play in quite a while. And what that is, very peaceful, soothing. Do enjoy.

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2: 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Sitaram.

Welcome back to the program. 19 minutes after the hour of 11 p.m. And this is a program, Salona, with yours truly, Dilip Dinesh Maharaj, bringing to you beautiful music, music to satiate your musical tastes and desires, right here on Radio Chagwati 102.7 FM. Well, back to the music. We've got about 40 minutes, no? Yeah, 40 minutes left, and certainly let's try to squeeze in about at least six selections before we make our way to the midnight hour.

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1: 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She's still up with us until the midnight hour. Glad to have you.

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0: And that's it, folks. Wonderful programming here on the program Salona. 3 hours of wonderful music. Music satiating musical thirst and desires. Certainly, look forward to another session of Salona, and it's going to be just as great, if not better. Here's reminding you that each and every day, opportunities provide themselves to you to reach out and make a positive difference. Do just that and experience the joy it is to be human. Dilip Dinesh Maharaj, Saint Jai, Sitaram.
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I want you to remember that things are going to get better soon. And because you are the special person that you are, I don't think it's going to take very long. I want to give you every bit of encouragement possibly can. Believe in yourself because you are wonderful. Don't forget that beyond the clouds that may sometime get in your way, the sun is shining just for you and everything is going to be okay. 102.7 FM.

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Now you touch both palms to your forehead and you bow. Devotees, now before placing your feet onto the ground, it's important to check your breathing. According to yoga, see through which nostril the air flows to better. If for chance, through the right nostril the air flows better, then you place your right foot onto the ground first. If for chance, through the left nostril the air flows to better, then you place onto the ground your left foot first, according to yoga. Recognizing that, we bow to Mother Earth and we pray, O Divine Mother, you who have the oceans as your clothes, you who have the forms of mountains, O consort of Bhagavan Vishnu, Mother Earth, I bow to you. Please forgive the touch of my feet. And stepping onto the ground, we chant together. Om Samudra Vasane Devi Parvatasya Mandite Vishnu Patri Namastubhyam Parasparaksham Khyamashyami Om Shidharti Divyai Namaha. Bhaktajan, now, as Hindus, humility is the mark of a righteous soul, and therefore we approach our mother, our father and our guru, and we bow to each of them. If perchance mother, father and Sadguru are not there physically, then mentally you bow to them. Bowing, we chant together. 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Devotees, what a beautiful method a Hindu has in awakening himself in the morning. Now we take our bath, we go to our puja room, and sitting in our puja room, cleaning our puja room, we visualize the seven levels of heaven and the divinity present in those levels of heaven. And we chant together in meditation. 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Devotees, every Sanatanist Hindu whom must have a place of worship, either a mandir in your yard or a puja room in your home. And these five deities must be there. They are called Panchadev. Everyone must have a picture or a murti of Bhagwan Ganesh, Bhagwan Shiv, Bhagwan Vishnu, Suranarayan Swami and Devi Mata, others as well. Offering your flowers to Bhagwan, the water and essence and arati, etc., we bow. Om Shri Shiva Panchayatin Devata Bhyo Namaha. 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We bow to all our ancestors as well. Om Pitra Devaya Namaha. And to the nine grahas, whose position determines whether we are happy or whether we are sad. O Navagraha Devata, bless us this morning. 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And we chant together. Om Brahma Murari Stepurantekari Bhanu Shashi Bhumi Sato Budhascha Gurusha Shukra Shani Rahu Ketavah Kuruvanti Sarave Mamasuprabhatam. We sit in meditation and we chant Om Shantihi Shantihi Shantihi Harihi Om. Sat Sanatan Dharma Ki Jai.

Jai Shri Ram. Everyone again, today is Ramayana Katha. Welcome to all of you. The entire Hindu world presently is celebrating Ganeshi Utsav. Tonight they have an entire night vigil, and most men are going to the rivers and oceans tomorrow to sarave the clay Bhagwan Ganesh Murthy. We hosted our three nights Yagna Nimandar here last week, Thursday to Saturday. Those who participated, Bhagwan bless all of you. Ramayana Katha continues. All of you Bhagwan Shri Ram Bhaktas, you know that very well. And as the Sarai River flows in Ayodhya Puri, where Bhagwan Shri Ram bathed in that river, Ramayana Katha flows constantly. And also to remind ourselves that Bhagwan Shri Ram Leela is something you should not play with, but enjoy Bhagwan Shri Ram Leela. Whatever occurs in this world is Bhagwan Shri Ram wish. I repeat, whatever occurs in this world is Bhagwan Shri Ram wish. Ramayana says so. Bhagwan Shri Ram wish it to be, it will be. Matter whatever you do. But having faith in Bhagwan Shri Ram, it will always be blessed and good and successful in the end. Therefore, why worry too much? All will be well in the end. Now, knowing that why we are here, how to pray, so start devotees of Ramayana Katha. Let's put our hands together, close our eyes and meditate. The lotus-like feet of the Supreme Paramatman, Bhagavan Shri Ram.

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This Tuesday, one more flower, Ganichani Mahla to Bhagavan Shri Ram. When we close our eyes for the last time in this world, see Bhagavan in front of us, we'll offer that mala to him. Therefore, life becomes a puja, life becomes a prayer. Those whose lives are so pious, they are truly, truly happy in this world. Shri Ram, Jai Ram, Jai Jai Ram. We have reached in this katha a very important part of Ramayana.

I will summarize for those who are forgotten. Remember the katha a couple of Tuesdays back was like this. Bhagwan Shiv visit August Mahamuni in Mata Sati, not Mata Parvati, Mata Sati. They discussed Ramayana Katha.

Bhagwan Shri Ram's glory. How to pray? Who is Bhagwan himself? Then the Holy One asks Bhagwan Shiva, teach me, hey Bhagwan Shiva, how to love Bhagwan Shri Ram, how to grow my bhakti for Bhagwan Shri Ram, please teach me. Bhagwan Shiva taught him bhakti marg, the path of divine love, bhakti marg. Then they departed after a while, spending some time with the holy person, learning from the holy man, from the holy person, how to pray. When they were going back to Kailash Parvat, do you remember what Bhagwan Shiva saw? What he saw? Bhagwan Shri Ram, Lakshmanji, Sajika Mata Sita. Shri Ram was crying for Sita Mata. Hey Sita, where are you? Hey Devi, where are you? Crying. Bhagwan Shiva, she saw, bow to Bhagwan Shri Ram, saying, Sachitananda Jehu, Jehu, Jehu. Praise to His all consciousness, bliss and truth. Bow to Bhagwan Shri Ram. Sati Mata was in a doubt in her mind. But my Bhagwan, she was Bhagwan. Bound to a human being who is crying for a lady, his wife. How can Bhagwan she bow to a human being crying for his wife? Doesn't make sense to me. So she asked Bhagwan Shiva that question. Hey Bhagwan Shiva, how come you bow to that person? Who is that person you're bowing to who is crying for his wife, that human being? He told Sati Mata, you remember, went to see Agastya Mahamuni, the divine sage. He spoke about Bhagwan Shri Ram, who is Prabhu himself. That is Bhagwan Shri Ram. Acting like a human being to teach the world something. Okay to cry now and then, but don't fall in a pit. We become so much hurt. You cry, you cannot stop even crying. Don't agonize your heart too much. Cry, we're human beings, you have to cry. But I remind you, devotees, do not shed tears for human beings. Your tears shed for Bhagwan Shri Ram. A divine cry, bhakti, bhakti. So she didn't believe Bhagwan Shiva. Strange enough. She knew Bhagwan Shiva never lied. So Bhagwan Shiva told her again, He is Bhagwan Shri Ram. He is God Himself. He is everything. He is beyond the intelligence, beyond the mind. He is my Bhagwan Shri Ram. So see, Mata Mai couldn't understand. Like a child in class, teaching something, but child in class cannot even get the information. They're not bad, simply not there as yet. So Bhagwan Shiva recognized the Sati Mata, how to test, go through some problems for herself to understand who Bhagwan is. Problems are not bad sometimes. They teach you something good, how to enhance your faith in Bhagwan, how to pray some more. Today Bhagwan blesses for granted. So Bhagwan Shri Sati Devi, go and test Bhagwan Shri Ram, go. What should you do? Go and see, do whatever you want to do, you go. Bhagwan Shri sat under a banyan tree, thought to his mind, Sati Devi will learn something today, but it won't be a good outcome, it won't be good. Don't test God, Bhagwan. So he sat quietly under a banyan tree, chanting Bhagwan Shri Ram name, Ram, Ram, Ram, as all holy ones do. What do holy ones do? In their spare time, they sit, Ram, Ram, Ram, holy ones. What human beings do? They jump here and they jump here, searching for illusory treasures. What the holy ones do? Ram, Ram, Ram, praying. Sati Mata, Sati Devi. See, when to test Bhagwan Shri Ram. I remind you, one person before this incident tested Bhagwan Shri Ram. Do you remember who it was? Jayant, Indradev's son, Jayant. He saw Shri Ram as a human being. Heaven told him, Jayant, that is Bhagwan Shri Ram. He was so dull-headed, didn't believe Bhagwan Shri Ram. So Jayant took a form of a crow
and pecked Sita Mata's feet. Blood began to flow from her feet. Sita Mata didn't move. Shri Ram was resting on her gori and her lap. When Shri Ram got up, he saw Sita Mata's feet bleeding. Re Devi Sita, who hurt you? Shri Heaven, him, that bird. A kaya, the bird flying away. Shri Ram took a broomstick, threw it at Jayant. Jayant flew here and there. And to his father, "Father, protect me." Father said, "You hurt Bhagwan Shri Ram Dulahin? Go from here. Shivji, help me. Go from here." No one helped him. Who hurt Bhagwan Shri Ram? Who can help him? Who can hurt Bhagwan creation? Who can help that person? Met Narad Muni. Narad said, "Jayant, go to Bhagwan Shri Ram. Ask for forgiveness for the wrong you have done." He went. Shri Ram forgave him. But he made him one eye. He moved one of his eyes. Now he can see. What is your one eye? See between your eyebrows. Then Jayan became overwhelmed. "Shri Ram, now I know exactly who you are." Sati Mata go to a similar test now. So? Sati Mata felt very anxious. She didn't believe Bhagwan Shiva, her husband. She felt bad that she was forced to do a test. Very anxious, what she did?

Sita Mata, to the form of Sita Mata. Like Sita Mata, she changed her form, like Sita Devi, like Bhagawan Shri Ram Dulahin. Very, very bad. Very, very bad, so I'm going to say.

She changed her form like Sita Mata. Went ahead of Bhagwan Shri Ram to test Bhagwan Shri Ram. Paused for a second. It's called, God forgive me, not a good thing to do. To change your form to fool people. Very bad. Indradev also made a similar mistake. Indradev, I'll remind you. Anasuya Mata, you know, the stone. Ahilya Mata, thank you. Ahilya Mata, a very beautiful daughter she was. Her husband, get me, went to do his sandhya. And Indradevta trespassed in her personal space into the form of her husband and came close to her. And he touched her and he left. When he left, her husband came. So Indradevta, like his own form, he just smiled and disappeared. Then Indradevta, his Matanga Rishi, Gautam Muni, Gautam Rishi, her husband came. Ahilya Devi, my wife, I'm disappointed with you. He said, no, but I taught you my husband. He is changing form. No. Your heart like a stone, become a stone. She became a stone. She was frozen, shocked. So Shri Ram touched her with his feet and then he saved her. Also called Pap. Indradev had to do some prayashchitta, he had to do plenty penance for that wrong he had allegedly done. Ravan did the same thing. Ravan came like a sadhu to get up Sita Mata Devi, changed the form. So sometimes bad change from to good to trick people. I remind devotees, not every mala and kurta means a good person, you know, be careful. Not every mala and kurta means a good person. A person's nature makes them good. Character, not the clothing. The clothing doesn't make you good. Your character makes you good. Be very careful, devotees, especially children in school. Who are your friends? They're very handsome, very pretty sometimes, but they have to be very wicked inside. Don't judge on duty. Be careful, dear children, elders. Who are your friends? Who are your friends? Sati Mata, changed like Mata Sita. She walked ahead of Bhagwan Shri Ram slowly. Shri Ram can see her when he comes on that path. To see Shri Ram would think she's Sita Mata. Hare Ram Prabhu. Lakshmadi ki Lakshman Bhaiya saw her first. Lakshmanji has some anger in him, you know. So her first, he saw a Devi.

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Her disguise. She said, "Hey, Manush, human being, you're very handsome. And I am most beautiful. We are made for each other. Let's get married." She then smiled. 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He's Kumar. 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He's a bachelor, also celibate. 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She went giggling. 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Ram Ram. Sati Mata wasn't bad, but she was being tested. So Bhagwan Sri Ram, now what he did, as all cultured gentlemen will do.

saw her falseness. 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Bhagwan Shri Ram, who knows everything, past, future and present, omniscient he is. Shri Ram thought, now how to wipe out her ignorance, tried to deceive Bhagwan Shri Ram. For Shri Ram, what he did? Sati chine chah sahi daro dekho nari subhav prabhav. The poet made a comment here, made a very harsh comment about some ladies. The poet says, some ladies, no. Also some gentlemen as well. So you won't feel bad. Like to make mischief, to damage householders' life, to trespass between husbands and wife. Some ladies like to break up homes. Some men like to break up homes. Those whose husbands are dull-headed, they fall prey to that. Whose wives are dull-headed, they fall prey to that. Who are wise husband and wife, they tell those, dush, go from here. But Shri Ram has been tested. Teach the world, husbands, to discipline your lifestyle, the householder.

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2: If I go for a true incident for holy man being tested. This holy man he took samadhi already. This holy man was a very great soul. He's a very great soul. And some people are very envious of him in his village. Envious. How come he attracts so many devotees? We have none. How come people rever him, not us? So they plan for this person. Two gentlemen call a lady. Kwan induced him. Break his character. So people lose respect for him. Go test him. This foolish girl came with plenty of lipstick. True incident. Lipstick. The holy man said. Nice earrings and jewelry. Plenty perfume. Remember to cough afterwards. Come three persons whom regularly. Can I talk to you for a while? What is your problem? How can I help you? Make up some problems. Whatever it is. Day in, day out, come in. Then one day, she held the holy man's hand. What? She held his hand. She said, don't touch my hands. How dare you? And to smile with lipstick on her face, he called one of his devotees. Please come. Escort her out from here. Get her out from here. Then she began to cry. Forgive me. I was sent to test you. True incident. I know the individuals. True incident. And he said, go from here. Don't ever come back from here. That holy man prayed to his Guruji. Not to punish, but to act accordingly, if I may say so. The girl, after some time, jumped off the house and committed suicide. One gentleman, accident, he died. Next one, poison, he died. All three died, not too long afterwards. Do ever try to hurt a holy person, he won't live forever. Don't hurt them at all, he won't live forever. There are many instances as well. So she came to test Bhagwan Shri Ram. She did decide, he told her, it wouldn't be good for you, I'm telling you. Won't get any blessings, don't do that. But she forced and could go. Do what you want to do. So she went to Bhagwan Shri Ram smiling. It's just like Sita Mata. Think Shri Ram would say, oh Sita Devi, how I missed you. Bhagwan Shri Ram did. He bowed to her. Sati Devi, how is Bhagwan Shri doing? Is Bhagwan Shri well? She felt very embarrassed. Shri Ram bowed to her. Nija Maya Balu Hriday Bakhani. Bole Dekhi Ram Mrudavani. Shri Ram spoke very sweetly. Chari Pani Prabhu Keen Pranamai. He bowed to the Devi, the goddess. Pita Anmit Keen Nija Namu. And he said, I am Bhagwan Shri Ram. Lakshmanji, my brother. Dasrathji, my father. Kehu Bahuri Kaha Brishad Ketu. Where is Bhagwan Shiv? You left Bhagwan Shiv alone. If you are Akeli, Peru Kehi Ketu. The Bhagwan Shiv faring well? She felt very embarrassed. Her disguise dropped and Sati Mata appeared. Shri Ram, forgive me. I want to test you. She felt very, very bad. Her embarrassment was a punishment, quote unquote. Shri Ram saw her. Hey, Bhagwan Shiv. She jumped. Then she knew Bhagwan Shiv told her the truth. Bhagwan Shri Ram. Do not test Bhagwan Shri Ram. No. Do her explain how she felt.

Mrigamuni. She felt very uncomfortable inside. Her heart began to palpitate. Very nervous. She couldn't breathe too well. When she heard Bhagwan Shri Ram, very soft words. Shri Ram never quarreled. When he spoke to Harshita Ravan, he was still very soft. She called Bhagwan Shiv. Bhagwan Shiv, I'm sorry, I didn't believe you. Sati Samipa Mahesha Pahi Chale Hrday Bharu Spuchu Siya Hare Ram.

to Mata Sabari. Sabari Mataji, remain in this ashram. One day, Shri Ram will come to visit you. Wait for Bhagwan Shri Ram. She had faith in the Guru's word. All will be well. In the end, Shri Ram did come. Faith, all will be well. Don't worry. Don't disturb your mind. All will be well.

She went to Bhagwan, Bhagwan Shiv. She walked very slowly. Why? Thinking, what have I done? What have I done? What have I done? For example, you are told, do not abandon Bhagwan Shri Ram name. You do. You have plenty of problems in life. You say, what have I done? I didn't have faith in Bhagwan Shri Ram. What have I done? Jai Shri Ram. Nobody bad. Some people are still have far to go yet. Don't point fingers at anybody. But teach the world what have bhakti for Bhagwan Shri Ram. The best panacea for all problems is Bhagwan Shri Ram name. The holy ones know that. You know that. Tell the world that Bhagwan Shri Ram is the only panacea for all problems that you have. But have faith. Faith. Give the catalyst. May the blessings occur very, very fast. Therefore, the Holy One, my Guruji said, my Guruji wrote, O people of the world, why do you remain silent? Open your mouth and chant Bhagwan Shri Ram name. My Guruji told his devotees and the people of the world, his poem, why do you keep your mouth silent? Open your mouth, mukha pholo, chant Bhagwan Shri Ram name, and enjoy Bhagwan Shri Ram blessings.

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1: 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A little bit? 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What do I say? Sati Mata saw, Shri Ram saw Sati Mata despondency. Shri Ram saw her worries. Shri Ram sees your worries. 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

0: Shaka, front of her, she saw Bhagwan, Shri Ram, Lakshman Bhaiya, and Sita Mata. 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
0: 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Shri Ram Lakshman Bhaiya. 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

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Dekhe Shiva Vili Vishnu Aneka. Oh, she saw a miracle now. Amit Prabhav Ekate Eka. She saw many Bhagwan Shivs. Many Bhagwan Shivs. Many Sati Devi also. She saw herself a countless form. Many Paramadev. Many Bhagwan Vishnu. She saw many different creations. Bandha Charne. They all bow to Bhagwan Shri Ram.

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Lakshmanji and Sita Mata together, smiling at her. Behind her, Shri Ram and Sita Mata, Lakshmanji. Left and right, Shri Ram. She blinked her eyes, she saw many Shri Rams, many Sita Mata. She saw many Bhagavan Shiv, many of herself as well, many Brahma Dev, many Bhagavan Vishnu. Munis bow to Bhagavan Shri Ram, Namami, Namami, Manamami. She became giddy. But one thing, all the devotees had their wives with them, their consort with them, their Shakti with them. Everybody looking at Bhagavan Shri Ram, bowing Namami, Namami, Namami. Sati Vidatri Indira Dekhi Amit Anup Jehi Jehi Vesh Ajar Ajari Sudha Tehi Tehi Tana Anarup. Every devata had their consort with them, and only similar Vesh, white to white, yellow to yellow, green to green, similar Vesh. Many Brahmadevs. But guess what? We fight closely. Everyone with different Vishes, different creations, subtle differences. But Shri Ram, Sita Mata never change to the same constant. The Bhagavan never changes. The same form. Other creation, different Vishes, different variations. Shri Ram is the only constant. The truth never changes. Shri Ram is Shri Ram. The name is Him and He's Bhagavan Shri Ram. I saw Bhagavan Shri Ram smiling. Shri Ram, forgive me. There's something very wrong, forgive me. Shri Ram smiled. Before Shri Ram disappeared, something occurred. You see, next Tuesday, Shri Ram Jai Ram, Jai Jai Ram. Everyone now, meditation. It's also straight. Close our eyes, be comfortable. See Bhagavan Shiv, the divine light in front of you, blessing you. Faith and devotion for a minute or two. Chant your mantra silently. Om Namah Shivaya. 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

since 2020, or if you are aware of, when the COVID bashed planet Earth, we began a pray, like a sankalp. So we pray every Thursday that may the world be happy and healthy and kind to each other. Such a good prayer should never be abandoned. That's also straight. Picture Bhagavan Shiva in your mind and pray for the world. May all be happy and healthy and kind to each other. 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Om Trayambakam Yajamehe Sugandhim Pushiti Vardhanam Urvarukha Mebha.

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1: The Navagraha Shanti Mantra is a profound Sanskrit invocation found in the Puranas that bridges the gap between the divine and the cosmic by calling upon the Hindu trinity Brahma, Murari Vishnu, Antarpurantakari Shiv, alongside the nine celestial bodies or Navagrahas, namely Bhanu, Sun, Shashi, Moon, Bhumi Sut, Mars, Buddha, Mercury, Guru, Jupiter, Shukra, Venus, Shani, Saturn, together with the karmic nodes or shadow planets Rahu and Ketu. The prayer seeks to harmonize the universe's influence on an individual's life, as well as it serves as a spiritual alignment tool designed to transform planetary obstacles into blessings, thereby fostering a life of success, internal peace, and balanced energy.

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0: take the time out to extend a big thank you and Sito Ram going out too. Pandit Tharish Maharaj, yes, Panditji, thank you so very much for your wonderful programming this morning into Aradhana, and we say thank you going out to our wonderful sponsors. Radio Jagati 102.7 FM, yes, Rolling Tyre Importers Limited. Thank you so very much to each and every one of our beautiful listeners who are here with us locally, regionally and internationally. And as promised, well, we'll try to feature a beautiful selection this morning as we remember our ancestors or loved ones who has gone to the great beyond. There's the voice of Anup Jalota, Itana to Karana Swami, which will take us to top of the hour, to 8 a.m.
1: Itana to Karana Swami.

0: 2027-2028 term, addressing the 81st session of the United Nations General Assembly. She said this country will push for greater international cooperation to tackle transnational organized crime, illicit weapons and narcotics. She also spoke of efforts to restore security and stability in Haiti. The Prime Minister indicated as well that TNT will encourage greater consideration of superintelligence and emerging technologies for international peace and security, and highlighted the country's participation in the Shield of the Americas.
1: Also at the UNGA, a significant meeting took place between Prime Minister the Honorable Kamla Prasad Bisesa SC and Venezuelan President Her Excellency Delcy Rodriguez Gomez. Discussions included energy, trade, security, air connectivity, tourism, agriculture, environmental protection and culture, as the two countries agreed on a new agenda for cooperation.
0: The Prime Minister's bilateral engagements extended beyond the region. On the margins of the 81st United Nations General Assembly, Prime Minister the Honorable Kamla Prasad Bisesa SC met with a number of leaders, including the Ghanaian President, to discuss trade and investment, cultural exchanges, and reparations. The two leaders also witnessed the signing of an air services agreement between Trinidad and Tobago and Ghana. Prime Minister Prasad Bisesa also engaged the President of Kyrgyzstan in discussions on bilateral cooperation in trade, the economy, energy and humanitarian affairs. Talks were also held with India's Minister of External Affairs on economic cooperation, trade flows and financing from India's Exim Bank for development projects.
1: Other meetings held at the UNGA included those involving Minister of Foreign and CARICOM Affairs, the Honorable Sean Sowers, who signed an air services agreement with Panama. Efforts were also made to establish diplomatic relations with North Macedonia, opening opportunities for cooperation in trade, tourism, cultural heritage, and multilateral affairs. Minister Sowers also participated in the 26th special meeting of the Council for Foreign and Community Relations, along with a meeting on digital public infrastructure. Bilateral talks were also held with the Philippines.
0: This country's delegation's engagements included regional and investment-focused discussions. During the 81st United Nations General Assembly, Minister in the Office of the Prime Minister, the Honorable Wilfred Nicholas Morris, participated in the CELAC Foreign Ministers' Meeting and was a keynote speaker at an investment and networking reception in New York, highlighting opportunities for greater economic connections. You've been listening to InfoWeek. News, events, and deliverables of the Government of Trinidad and Tobago. This was a production of the Information Division, Office of the Prime Minister.

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Welcome back, dear friends. And yes, we step into our second hour together. This morning, it is the program Subah Anna Malaysia. Here with you, taking you up until 10 a.m. this morning.

Good evening, Sita Ram, and a beautiful day to you. Lord Shiva's blessings going out to Sita, and she says that she's wishing everyone a beautiful week ahead. Sita Ram going out to Auntie Elsie and the Lakhan family, wishing everyone a beautiful week. Sending blessings to her children, grandson Charles, and to everyone. Bhagwan's Krishna's blessings to all the loved ones who has gone to the great beyond during this time of Pitra Paksha. Dulam and Dulari is in our company, tuned in out there in Queens, New York City. She says it's a rather rainy and stormy Monday morning in New York City. And yes, I understand that our dear friends out there in New York City, some parts in New York City and Brooklyn. And yes, New York City, some environs, they are under an emergency weather alert effect. So we send blessings to all our friends out there, quite a number of friends and listeners we have in our company out there in New York City and environs. Sitaram Namaste going out to Anand, Abby and Annie, wishing everyone a marvelous Monday. Hope all is well with you, Anand, and the Rampasad family, and hope you are safe. Sitaram, and wishing a beautiful week going out to the lovely Tish and Kiwi and Andy out there in Florida.

extending Sitaram going out to Mr. Andy Sahadeo. Extending good morning to Mom Sri Racha and her good friends Auntie Shoba and Auntie Beatty from Andy Sahadeo. Wishing you all a beautiful day. Well, Andy, you will have to type back that song because I'm not getting those words doesn't come to mind. So maybe you can just recheck those words that you type there for me. Sitaram to you. Sherianne Ramlogan, wishing everyone a successful week ahead. And Sherianne, we wish the same to you, my dear. Happy, happy Monday to you and your family out there in beautiful Arima. First day going out to wonderful parents, Sitaram, and wishing a great week to Uncle Deodat and Auntie Sati Malu of El Zicoro from Savita. Thank you so much, Savita, to you and your family as well. Auntie Lynette Ramjatan is in our company. Sitaram to you, Auntie Lynette. She says, Alicia, remembering my late husband as I did my offering for him, the late Mohanlal Ramjatan. From all the entire Ramjatan family out there in George Village in Tableland. And she says, tomorrow would have been his birthday. So we remember Uncle Mohanlal Ramjatan, as he would have celebrated his birthday tomorrow, and Auntie Lynette also did her offerings for him as well. I should remember him and pray that his soul find Atman abode of Bhagwan Krishna.

and Raj Williams in our company. She says, Alicia, I'm remembering my late brothers, Sunil and Rajan, and they have gone to the great beyond. She continued to pray for them. Lovely miss by parents, Uncle Boya. And Auntie Marty and the Dan Raj Williams family.

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3: Dear friends, we have Kiran Pablo in our company, Sitaram to you. May you have a lovely day, and always nice to hear from each and every one of you. Sitaram to Jane from Endeavour. And to your beautiful family, have a great week ahead. Auntie Joan and Uncle Ambe and Ramsarup family out there in Florida, namaste to you and to your beautiful family. Nice of you to check in with us. Enja Rambisoon, she says, Panditji just knows how to emphasize about Kurta and Mala. She absolutely enjoyed his wonderful programming. So thank you so very much. To you, Panditji. Indra Rambisoon out there in Canada. Namaste and Lord Shiva's blessings to everyone. Coming in from Auntie Golly Motilal along with Mr. Brijlal and Haley. Enjoying out there in Papuri Road in Barakpur. Namaste to you. Sitaram going out to Auntie Sandra Kisoon out there in Matilda Village in Princesstown. Extending greetings to her two grandsons and daughter-in-law out there in Queens, New York City. Love and prayers and blessings to all. And also remembering her husband, Mr. Mahadeo Kisoon, and parents, Mr. Rupnarai Maharaj and mom, Mrs. Rupande Maharaj. Formerly from Pinal, may their souls find eternal peace in the arms of Bhagwan Krishna. Thank you so very much, Auntie Sandra Kisoon, out there in Matilda Village in Princesstown. May you have a most beautiful week ahead, and we'll get that selection coming up in a bit, just for your listening pleasure. Anjani Ganes Ali is extending happy Monday to everyone. Well, Anjani, we wish you and your family the same as well. Be safe out there in Florida. Sitaram Alicia, really missing my parents, Dale and Polly Ramlochan. They both passed away in 2024, deeply missed by their six children, Sumintra, Sita, Shanti, Sabita, Shamala, and one son, Ramesh Ramlochan. From Sabita and the Gonzalez family of Lapai Village in Karani, we'll get your selection coming up into the program shortly. Have a great day, my dear, lovely Sabita. Oma Pasad in San Fernando, she says, Alicia, enjoying, relaxing, enjoying Soba this morning. And our company, Sitaram, to all her friends and family as well. There's Anand says, lots of rain and flooding in places, but they are okay. Well, thankful to hear that. And always nice to have you with us. Sitaram going out to the lovely Rupa. Nice to have you with us. Blessed week to everyone, she wishes. Well, my dear friends, it's about time where we head into another segment. But before we do, let's take the time out to extend Sitaram and wish a great day going out to the lovely Zabira Muhammad, Shiraz, and their entire family. She says there was lots of high winds and some flooding in parts of Brooklyn, New York City. But she's in our company, absolutely enjoying Subha this morning. We step into a special feature, sponsored feature for Pitri Paks. Stay with us.
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6: Om Namo Bhagavate Vasudevaya. Tarpan or Tilanjali is a term in Vedic practices that refers to an offering made to divine entities. It refers to the act of offering as well as the substance used in Tilatarpan. This is a specific form of tarpan involving libations offered to the Pitris, deceased ancestors, comprising of water, black sesame seeds, tulsi leaves, jow and flowers. Tirutarpan is a tarpan offered to Pitris by male descendants who do not have a living father. This is occasioned at annual Shraddhs and the Mahalai Shraddhs, the Amavasya. The hand while offering tarpan varies for offerings made to Devas, Rishis and Pitris. For Devas, facing the eastern direction, the offering is made to flow over the eight fingers of both hands adjoined, together other than the thumb, known as Devatirtha. For Rishis, facing the northern direction, the offering is made to flow between the palms adjoined. Tarpan dripping between both palms is known as Rishi Tirtha. And for the Pitris in the southern direction, the offering is made to flow over the right side of the right palm in the space between the index and the thumb. This is referred to as Pitri Tirtha. It is believed that once Pitris eagerly await Tarpan, if no offering is made, they return to their places disappointed and the descendant misses their blessing that he or she would have received if he had performed his filial duties. It is the incumbent responsibility of all families to engage in the act of Tarpan or Tilanjali during the period of the Mahalai Shraddh or Pitri Paksh annually and on the occasion of Amavasya. Jai Sitaram.
4: 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It came to you with the kind compliments of
5: Pitri Paksh, fortnight of the ancestors. Hindus globally pay homage to their Pitris or ancestors who have passed on. For 15 days, Shraddh and Tarpan are performed as offerings to bring peace to the souls of deceased loved ones. 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
1: We extend Sitaram going out to all our wonderful sponsors right here on the Jagriti Network. Sending some love and best wishes. Happy Monday going out to, yes, the beautiful Nadia and Ravi, Akash, Avinash, Ariana. Wishing you all a fabulous Monday. Great week ahead, my dear. Sitaram to Auntie Betty Singh, to Uncle Roy, to Sunny Roma, Dylan, Ishan, Amrit and Veer in Albany. She says she is remembering her loved ones who has gone to the great beyond. Enjoying the beautiful selections. Thank you so very much, Auntie Betty. Uncle Dave on a nation's roadways, heading out.

0: to do his daily dues, and he's sending love to his family, also to Auntie Roshni and Anita over there in St. Helena. Love to his grandsons Aditya and Veer. So here's to wishing you guys a beautiful day today. Auntie Tara Deolal, namaste to you and your family out there in the Freeport area. Sitaram going out to the beautiful Auntie Rukmini Hola's Bipat. She says, Alicia, would like to extend Bhagwan's blessings to all those who have lost their near and dear ones. I too have lost three brothers, Baldeo, Sukdeo and Budram Holas, as well as my parents, Hari and Samde Holas. Just a few years back, I also lost my husband, Mr. Adar Ricky Bipat. Thank you. Well, she says she's the programming and the music is reviving all those memories when they were alive. We were all happy together. But when the expiry date come, we have no choice but to leave. That is so right, Auntie Rukmini. And you know, yes, we do have to make the memories and remember our loved ones. At least we are still here to say a word of prayer and pray that their souls find Atma in Bhagwan Krishna's abode. So Auntie Rukmini Hola's Bipat out there in Montrose in Shukwana sampling this one as you remember your late family.
1: Hame paar karo,
0: Mr. Baldeo Sukdeo, Budram Holas, and also parents Hari and Samde Holas, and also to Adar Ricky Bipat.

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beautiful Lord Shiva's bhajans going out to each and every one of you. Wishing you Lord Shiva's blessings and a happy, happy Monday, my dear friends. Auntie Baby Dwarka is in our company, extending Krishna Bhagwan's blessings to all loved ones who has gone to the great beyond. Shivaji ki jai. The Sita Ram to you, Auntie Baby Dwarka, as you remember all your loved ones who has gone to the great beyond. Pray that Mrs. Pitripakshi, your soul, will be blessed. Thank you so very much, Auntie Baby Dwarka, to you and your family. Bhagwan's Krishna's blessings always. I'll try and see if I can get that selection coming up into the next hour. And business news at the top of the hour. Enjoying all the beautiful bhajans, that's Shalima Sohan. Have a beautiful and most lovely week ahead, my dear. Thank you so very much, Auntie Lena. Auntie Lena is in our company. She says it's a solemn time for all our dear departed parents, Shangur, Ramlogan, and Samde, and brothers Boise and Dan Paul, and all relatives who are no longer with us. May Bhagwan Krishna blessings be upon them all and their beautiful memories. From all members of the Shangur and the Ramrup families, we miss and love them a whole lot. Thank you so much, Auntie Lena. You'll be safe and a beautiful week to you and your family. Lord Shiva's blessings going out to everyone. Greetings coming in from Mr. Dinesh. Thank you so very much, Mr. Dinesh. Blessings to you and to your lovely family. Auntie Pramila Sitahal, she's extending Sitaram. Going out to... Well, she's remembering all loved ones, the Sitahals, the Ramutals who have died many years ago, remembering all their families as well. Angela Sitaran is in our company. Sitaram to you, Angela. May you and your family have a most beautiful day today. Stay with us, friends.

0: आपका धर्म आपका स्टेशन टीवी जागृति।
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3: Prime Minister the Honourable Kamla Prasad Bisesa SC engaged with regional and international leaders on the margins of the 81st United Nations General Assembly in New York. The Prime Minister participated in a meeting of the Shield of the Americas convened by United States President Donald Trump, alongside Secretary of State Marco Rubio and other participating leaders. The meeting focused on collective action against narco-terrorism and strengthening the resilience of the Western Hemisphere through economic, security, and multilateral coordination. A joint communique was adopted outlining these three pillars of cooperation. Prime Minister Prasad Bisesa also held bilateral discussions with Kyrgyz Republic President Sadur Japarov and India's Minister of External Affairs Dr. Subramaniam Jaishankar, with discussions covering diplomatic relations, economic cooperation, trade and development financing. The engagements underscore Trinidad and Tobago's continued participation in international dialogue while pursuing opportunities for cooperation, development, and stronger partnerships that can support national and regional priorities.
4: This was a production of the Information Division, Office of the Prime Minister.
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dear friends, and into another hour. I apologize, there are no Iron Business News, 17 minutes after 9 a.m. Jyoti Bindu requested selection there for you, my friends, on Radio Jagriti 102.7 FM. Always indeed a pleasure to be here with you. I'm Alicia, by the way, taking you up until the hour of 10 a.m. this morning.

continue through with some of your greetings. Sitaram Alisha, I would like to wish all the kids of Sangeet Mahavidyalaya a blessed week as they are going to be performing at Sapa on Saturday under the supervision of their guru Suzanne Mohip, and I would like to request bhajan. I'll see if I can get that for you. That's from Mr. Kevin Benny. Have a most beautiful day today.

Sitaram Alicia, how are you today? Blessed day, remembering the dad, late Renzi Cleaver, and mom Gaura Cleaver, my sister Sandra Sakawat, and my brother Vishnu Cleaver. That's from Auntie Suzanne Cleaver, remembering her loved ones today who has gone to the great beyond. Savitri Suknanan is in our company, and she's extending everyone a happy Monday and blessings for a great week ahead. Thank you so very much, beautiful Auntie Savitri Suknanan, and may you have a most lovely day today. Thank you so very much for always being here with us. Jai Sitaram to you and to your lovely family.

the top of the 9 a.m. hour. Sitaram, if you're just joining us, you're into our final hour this morning of the program Subah.

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3: 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Namaste to you, Auntie Omar. 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Why, thank you so very much, Auntie Sandra.

taking a time out to extend happy, happy birthday going out to eldest brother-in-law, Maniram Sitahal. Happy birthday to you. Coming in from Auntie Pramila Sitahal. We have the lovely Basi Sitahal in her company. Sitaram to you. Lovely Basi, always nice to have you with us. Auntie Lucille and Uncle Harry out there in Lunch Park, Shugwanas. Namaste and a most beautiful day to you and yours. May you continue to enjoy your time with us right here on Radio Jam.

Sitaram Alicia, blessed Monday to everyone. Sitaram to husband Prema, children Mohan and Rihanna, and their families as well. Sitaram to mom, Auntie Sukhya Ramroop, and all siblings and their families. Also Auntie Lean and Uncle Harry and their family as well. Wishing everyone a blessed week ahead. Bhagwan's Krishna's blessings to all who has gone to the great beyond, from Auntie Shama, then St. Julian Sitaram. Going now to Mr. Mukesh Sampat. Nice to have you with us, and may you have a most lovely day today. Thank you so very much for being here with us on Radio Jagriti 102.7 FM. 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
1: Thank you so very much, Ricky, and always nice to have you on the program. Sita Ram to Auntie Joyce Mahabir, she's wishing everyone a happy Monday. Lord Shiva's blessings, wishing everyone a beautiful day. The lovely Rupa says she's absolutely enjoying all the beautiful bhajans this morning. Thank you so very much, Rupa. Lovely day ahead to you and to yours. Well, my dear friends, it was a mix of beautiful Shiv bhajans along with bhajans to play appropriately for Pitris. And continue to be on the Pitri Paksh, celebrating the life of our ancestors, paying our homage and offering our tarpan. Today our weather says it's going to be hot and sunny. There continues to be a hot spell alert. Yellow level is in effect. Maximum temperature today carded to be at 33 degrees Celsius. Marine conditions are moderate at this time. There is, however, marine interest should exercise caution. Spring tides are in effect and occasional long period spells may agitate near shore conditions, especially along the northern and eastern coastlines. So thank you to everyone for your calls, your messages, and always being here in our company. A big thank you to each and every one of you, my dear friends. Leaving you with this beautiful selection that will take us into top of the hour and our community news. Tomorrow morning, back with you at 7 a.m. Jai Sitaram, everyone.

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1: 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When the legendary Drona, Karna, died in the epic Mahabharata war, his soul transcended to heaven where he was offered gold and jewels as food. Karna inquired from Yam the reason for serving gold as food. Yam mentioned he had donated gold all his life but never donated food to his ancestors in Shraddha. To make amends, Karan was permitted to return to Earth for a 15-day period so that he could donate food and water in their memory during the period set aside. Vishnu Puran mentions the souls of three preceding generations of one's ancestors reside in Pitrilok, a realm between heaven and earth. This realm is governed by Yam, who takes the soul of the departed from earth to Pitri. When a person of the next generation dies, the first generation shifts to the heaven and unites with God. Thus, only the preceding three generations in Pitrilok are honored at the Mahalaya Shraddh rites. According to the Markandeya Puran, those who worship the Pitris are blessed with children, long life, strength, and fulfillment of worldly desires. During Pitrapaksh, customary undertakings are Tilanjali, offerings of water, tulsi leaves, flowers, black tail, sesame seeds, and white rice. Pindadan, offerings of pinda, rice ball, usually in the company of a Purohit, Pandit. Annadan, gifts of food consisting of traditional vegetarian food and drink. Homam, havan, consisting of kheer, sweet rice, ghee, black sesame seeds, and honey. Hindus refrain from the following undertakings in Pitripaksh: construction of any kind. This also includes refraining from buying the raw materials for the same, auspicious occasions like yearly pujas, marriage ceremony, vivaha, yagyupavit, housewarming ceremony, griha pravesh, engagements, and all other religious events. Purchases of any kind of property, land, or vehicles. Nitya karam, our everyday undertakings, continue unabated. Jai Sri Krishna, Sanatan Dharma, Mahasabha, Pandit Parishad.
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time check in the Republic of Trinidad and Tobago, 12 past 10 o'clock. Sitaram, good morning, TNT, and good morning, world. Welcome, welcome to your Monday, Shandar. Today, Monday, 28th September 2026, yours truly, the Sunshine Girl, Shirvani Sukhai, signing into your musical company all the way up until 2 o'clock today. It's the start of a brand new week. So here's hoping that you had a restful weekend and you're already being very productive this marvelous, magical and magnificent Monday. We give our deity of the day today, Bhagwan Shiva, all the praise, all the glory. And we continue along during this most auspicious time of Pitri Paksh. So to those of you engaged in your special offerings and rituals for your dear departed loved ones, we wish you well and their Ashirvad upon you and your family always. For we owe a debt of gratitude to our Pitris. And this beautiful and blessed fortnight we dedicate in their memory. It's also a very special day because the late Nightingale of the world, the late Latadi, been alive, she would have been 97 today. So of course, on Radio Jaguchi's premium program, Shandar, where we're always on top of the game, we will be dedicating this special edition in memory of the forever Nightingale as we celebrate the timeless voice of Latadi. She was far more than just a legendary singer, you know. She was the voice behind generations of memories, emotions, and unforgettable moments. Her extraordinary voice carried so much love and devotion, joy, and even heartbreak as well into the hearts of millions around the world. Though she left us, her music remains eternal. Every note, every melody, every beautiful song continues to remind us of the remarkable gift she shared with the world. It's a gift that will transcend generations. Happy heavenly 97th birthday, Lataji. Your voice may have fallen silent, but your melodies will never fade. You will forever remain the Nightingale of India and the world, and an everlasting treasure of Indian music. So our central focus, friends, today will be the voice of Latadi, but we've got your usual features coming up.

feel free to let me know. Welcome on board Radio Jagwachi's premium program, Shandar. On this beautiful Monday. And this one says, Naam gum jayega, chehre badal jayega. My name will be forgotten. My face will change with the passage of time. Meri awaz hi pehchan hai, gar yaad rahe. My voice will always be my identity.

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The unmistakable voice of the Nightingale herself. Lachadi, we celebrate her all the way till 2 on today's presentation of Shandar. On the occasion of her 97th birth anniversary, we're at 27 past 10 o'clock. Let's say, see that I'm going out to Anand, Annie and Abby out there in New York. Anand is wishing Lord Shiva's choicest blessings upon everyone. And he says, may this new week bring an abundance of positivity, joy, good health, and never-ending success. Have a marvelous Monday all from Anand, Annie and Abby. See that I'm to Kamini Jaikaran locked on. Hope you have a beautiful day, my dear. Thank you for checking in. Good morning to Auntie Geeta Gisiawan out there in Tableland. Also to Mr. Bansraj Dev of North Carolina. He says he's at work and enjoying the sweet blend of music. Let me know which is your favorite Latadi song, Mr. Dev. Best wishes to you, to your bhai Steve, and the rest of the family of Charlotte, North Carolina, Princestown, Canada, and of course the US. Sitaram to Pyari Madhu Salik Mansar out there in Freeport. She says, Sitaram to my favorite sunshine girl. Always a pleasure to be on board listening to Shandar. And she says, you like the spring in my step, my inspiration, and my favorite on Radio Jagwiji. I'm so humbled to read your sweet messages always, Madhu. You always say the nicest things, always make me smile. Thank you so very much. Hope you enjoy every selection today on Shandar. Greetings to Auntie Betty Singh of Albany in New York. Also wishing everyone Bhagwan Shiva's choicest blessings. A wonderful and blessed Monday to all. Auntie Betty also says Bhagwan Shri Krishna's blessings to all departed souls and happy heavenly birthday to the Nightingale Latadi. Sitaram to Sherry Ram Logan. Happy Monday to you, my dear. Have a great day. Blessings to the soul of the late Taradath Mutu, better known as Popsy. Today marks 10 years since his passing, lovingly missed and remembered by his dear wife, Baby, and the rest of the family. To all those remembering loved ones, we send you extra love and virtual hugs during this time of Pitripaksh. Sitaram and happy Monday to Meera Sipasad of Gupta Trace Mission Road in Freeport. Thank you for joining in. Lots of love to Rhea Ramnarayan and family out there in Freeport. Thank you as well, Rhea, for your company. And also we extend Sitaram going out to Pandit Udesh Maharaj. He is wishing his dear gorgeous wife Gemma a very happy birthday. All the best on your special day, Gems. May Bhagwan continue to bless you with everything good and positive, immense love, and the fulfillment of all of your heart's desires. Thank you so much for celebrating with Shandar. And this one is especially for you from your Pati Dev. After this one, one message, and then we go to your phone calls live. Get set to punch us up.

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1: Alrighty then, as promised, it's time to head to the phone lines. 663-1027. Let's hear from you, friends. Are you remembering your dear departed loved ones? Are you enjoying the music of Latadi? Which one is your favorite? You can always let me know. What occasion are you celebrating today? 663-1027. Sitaram, good morning.
2: Sitaram, good morning. To my beautiful, gorgeous, darling Devi Sherva.

0: Honey, how are you, my dear? I enjoy the premium program of Shandar.
1: Thank you so much, Dolly, our star girl caller. How are you today?
0: Fine, thank you. The best actress on Radio Geography.
1: Thank you so much. You're so sweet. Wish I could give you a hug. Yes, tell me.
0: Okay, well, let me see.
1: Which one would you like to hear today?
0: Okay, well, this one is the movie Hemleki Godmaid. That's the movie.
1: Mm-hmm.
0: And the song is Kankaria Marki Jagaya. And the singer is Lata G.
1: All right. That will fit in really perfect today.
0: Okay. Thank you. Sitaram. Bye-bye, Luscious. I always enjoy your program. You're doing a fantastic job.
1: Thank you so much, my darling. Love you lots. You keep well.
0: Okay, Luscious. Thank you. Sitaram. Bye-bye.
1: Jai Sitaram. Bye-bye. Daddy Dolly on board as usual. 663-1027. Sitaram, good morning.
2: Jai Sitaram, Shivani.
1: Jai Sitaram, Auntie Sukhya. How are you?
2: Good morning to you and all the best to you. And Sitaram to everyone who's listening.
1: Okay.
2: I just want to say, my own Sitaram.
1: Mm-hmm.
2: I just remember my four children born to be here and my husband. His grandma, 52 years now, he's born.
1: Okay.
2: And my daughter, Oma, you must remember her name.
1: Yes.
2: Oma, born
1: for sure.
2: 5 years now. And the other one, born 19 years. And one was born 64 years old. And the boy, born 29 years old. Also, I just want to say I remember them and play any song of your choice.
1: I will, Auntie Sukhya. Not a problem at all.
2: Thank you so much, Shervani. Love always.
1: Love always. Love you lots, Auntie Sukhya. Have a great day.
2: Okay. Love, Shandar.
1: Thank you. Glad to have you on board always, Auntie.
2: I have the little call on the board. I wouldn't mind. I still listen to Shandar.
1: Of course. Shandar will make you better very fast.
2: Make you feel better, yes. Thank you so much.
1: Bye-bye. If you're down, if you're out, if you're depressed, if you're sad, not enjoying the best of health, one of the best remedies is always Shandar. Sitaram?
3: Hi, Sitaram Shivani.
1: Sitaram, Auntie Deya?
3: Well, how are everything? Everything good?
1: All is good. No complaints. Happy Monday to you.
3: Yeah, same to you. So I'd like to say I remember my late husband, Shivani.
1: Mm-hmm.
3: And who won 20 years ago. And his name is Amanat Sakram. So I remember him, my four sisters, my one brother, all of them going to the great beyond. And I wish Lord Krishna be with them and be with, keep them safe all there. And this is coming from me and my four loving children who miss their father very much, Shivani.
1: Yes, I can so, well imagine.
3: Well, I would like to hear this one in Jadeke Panchi.
1: Sure, we'll play for you, Auntie Deya.
3: Okay. Sitaram, and bye.
1: Sitaram, have a beautiful day.
3: Okay,
1: and you can sense the emotion, friends, in the voices of our callers as they remember loved ones. We hope that you continue to cherish the memories of your loved ones. Maybe a spouse, a child, a sister, brother, a guru. And may their blessings always be upon you as you remember them, as you celebrate their lives, and may you find strength in the cherished memories. May you find strength as you engage in whatever rituals during this time. Sitaram?
4: Sitaram, Shivani.
1: Sitaram, Mr. Samari, happy Monday.
4: You too, are all the best of health and strength, and have a happy Monday.
1: Thank you.
4: Rajwanti Maru, better known as Gemma, the president of the temple,
1: mm-hmm.
4: was 61 years Saturday.
1: Okay.
4: And from all the members of the temple, we all wish her health and strength and the best of everything. I wanted to play this song for she and to all of Amina. Now it's 53 past time.
1: Mm-hmm.
4: And 88 of my siblings passed away, and all the ancestors and don't go on already.
1: Wow.
4: We wish them with a soul that Lord Krishna take them in his place, right?
1: Yes, that's the prayer for sure.
4: Right. I want to, I don't know if I could sing this whole bhajan, but I will sing just a little line.
1: Okay, sure.

Thank you so much. Thank you so much, Mr. Lalchand Samari. That was really, really, really so beautiful. And of course, I can feel and sense the pain in his voice as he sang that song. It is such a meaningful song, and especially around this time, we play it and it somehow just hits differently during this time of Pitru Paksh. So thank you so very much, Mr. Lalchand Samari, and may the blessings of all of your Pitris, all those who came before you, be with you and all other family members always. Thank you as well to all of our live callers this morning. Apart from Mr. Lalchand Samari, we had Dolly Dalina Ramnath of Karapachima, Auntie Sukhya Ramrup of St. Julian in Princesstown, and Auntie Dea of Pond Street Extension in Laramane. So we get right into the requested music by our callers. This one's for you, Dolly. Enjoy.

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3: 10 minutes to go before the top of 11. Let's say hi going out to Chandra Hospitalis of Chiklan. Extending happy Monday to her entire family, her sister Chanda, as well as Gary. We also have with us Auntie Joyce Mahabir of St. Julian and Princesstown. Happy Monday, Auntie Joyce, and Lord Shiva's blessings. She says one of her favorite songs by Lataji is Tujhse Naraz Nahi Zindagi. So that's coming up for sure. Greetings to Sharda Ram Singh Bhagwan Singh and her husband Balram out there in Tableland. They're checking in. Good to have you with us. Good morning to Chandrani Sugdeo of Sangri Chiquito and Sangri Grande. Lord Shiva's choicest blessings to you, Chandrani, as well as to the precious girls Mahima and Shuri Anandi, your hussy Bobby. Sitaram to Oma Prasad of San Fernando. Happy Monday to you, Oma. Happy Monday as well. To Tina Ramnarayan out there in the Southland. And as always, Tina says TGIM. Thank God it's Monday. She's at home, just relaxing, taking in the most wonderful vibrations of Radio Jaguchi's premium program, Shandar. Have a beautiful day, Tina. A beautiful and blessed day as well to Auntie Savvy and Uncle Gulchran Suknanan out there in McBean. And I know my friend Mr. Gulchran is engaged in devotion, prayers as well to his beloved Pitris. May they always reward you, Mr. Gulchran, for all of your sacrifices and for taking the time out to remember them with so much love and sincerity. May they accept all of your offerings and may their blessings always be upon you and your most blessed parivar, Auntie Savvy, the children, Dave and Vanessa, the grandkids, Emily and Arav. And may your family continue to grow in the most beautiful of ways. One way of ensuring that your family legacy continues is by doing offerings to the Pitris, especially around this time. So best wishes again to my dear friends, the Suknanans of McBean. And I'd like to extend a very special Sitaram as well to my former dance guru, the dance connoisseur, Michael Salikram. It always warms my heart to hear from you. You know how much I love, adore and respect you. I cherish you so much. Mike's G, I know during this period you're remembering your dear mom as well. The heart and soul of the family, and she still is, because her guidance, her protection and her blessings are upon you. And of course, the Parivar. So lots of love to you. 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
1: Trinidad and Tobago is set to return to the United Nations Security Council for the 2027 to 2028 period, with the country preparing to use the opportunity to advance the interests and security concerns of small island developing states. Prime Minister, the Honorable Kamla Prasad Bisesa SC, reflected on Trinidad and Tobago's return to the Security Council, outlining the country's approach as it prepares to take its seat.
2: Trinidad and Tobago appreciates and recognizes the responsibility bestowed on the Security Council. We regard that overwhelming expression of confidence not simply as an achievement, but we see it as a very solemn responsibility on the part of Trinidad and Tobago. We will carry to the Council the commitment on which we sought your support. We did so and we committed to building consensus for realization of sustainable peace and security.
1: In her address, the Prime Minister outlined multinational organized criminal activity as an important area of focus.
2: Transnational organized crime continues to pose a serious threat to the security and development of small island states. Small states face serious challenges from sophisticated criminal networks that move people, that move weapons, that move narcotics and illicit finance across national borders. For Trinidad and Tobago, this is not an abstract threat. These networks directly endanger our citizens, they endanger our institutions, and they endanger our development. We intend to place particular emphasis on the curbing of the illicit trafficking of small arms and light weapons. Although the region doesn't manufacture these weapons, their availability fuels gang violence, organized crime, drug trafficking, and loss of life across our societies. While serving on the Council, Trinidad and Tobago will advocate for greater international cooperation to address the sources, movement, and diversion of illicit weapons, stronger tracing mechanisms, information sharing, border and maritime cooperation, and deeper cooperation among source, transit, and destination countries to disrupt weapons, narcotics, and illicit financial flows. Trinidad and Tobago will bring the experience of the Caribbean to the Council, where the impact of illicit farms demonstrates how transnational organized crime can threaten the security and stability of states, even in the absence of traditional armed conflict.
1: Prime Minister Prasad Bisesa also acknowledged Trinidad and Tobago's participation in the Shield of the Americas and America's Counter-Cartel Coalition.
2: Since my government was elected to office in 2025, a central part of our agenda has been restoring security to our communities. To this end, we have strengthened cooperative efforts with the United States and other partners to dismantle criminal syndicates that have wreaked havoc across our country and across our region. This is why we have profound gratitude to President Trump for his invitation to Trinidad and Tobago earlier this year to be part of the newly formed Shield of the Americas and America's Counter-Cartel Coalition. We remain confident that this partnership will continue to promote freedom, security, and prosperity in our region.
1: Prime Minister, the Honorable Kamla Prasad Bisesa, SC. As Trinidad and Tobago now looks ahead to its Security Council tenure, government will continue working with regional and international partners to advance the interests of Trinidad and Tobago and the wider Caribbean, while contributing its experience and perspective to efforts aimed at building a more secure, stable, and prosperous region.
3: This was a production of the Information Division, Office of the Prime Minister.
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The voice of Lataji from Sautan Ki Beti. It says, Hum bhool gaye re har baat, magar tera pyar nahi bhoole. I can't forget everything, but what I can never forget is your love. I know it's one of the favorite songs of Auntie Raji of Coryell. Remembering the late Devanand Sirachan with this one. It was one of his favorites as well. Most appropriate as we celebrate the birth anniversary of the late Latadi. Had she been alive, she would have been 97. Very suitable as well during this period of Pitri Paksh, this period of remembrance. A fortnight dedicated to the ancestors. We remember them with love. We forget everything sometimes, but never the love and the moments shared. Those will be with us for as long as we live. Hope you're enjoying all of our chosen selections, friends. We already started off this hour with two magical ones. Hum bhool gaye re har baat from Sautan Ki Beti.

that out to Auntie Mina Zagarino out there in Princesstown. She's wishing everyone a beautiful new week. And she says thank you for Shandar Sunshine Girl. You're welcome. Blessings to Auntie Joyce Mahabir of St. Julian in Princesstown. And of course, Auntie Geecha Gisiawan. Lots of love to you. Coming up in just a bit, by the way, I've got your Chalisa of the day, the Shiv Chalisa. I've also got your health segment. So keep it on your Sunshine Girl at your musical service. This is a very auspicious day, and I say auspicious because on this day, 97 years ago, the world was blessed with Saraswati Mata in human form via Lata Ji. And for those of you who don't know, Lata wasn't actually her birth name. Her birth name was Hema Mangeshkar. But her father later renamed her Lata, inspired by a character, Latika, in his play Bhav Bandhan. She entered the filmy world incredibly young. After her father died, when she was only 13, Lata Ji became the family's main breadwinner and began working in films. And she was actually an actress before becoming the legendary playback singer we know her as. As a young girl, she appeared in several films, but eventually realized that music, not acting, was her true calling. She sang her first Hindi song for Gaja Bhav in 1943, but her Hindi playback breakthrough came with Aayega Aane Wala from Mahal of the year 1949. So we will feature Aayega Aane Wala in just a bit. That's one of my favorites. But how can we not feature a birthday song on this occasion? Happy heavenly 97th birthday, Lata Di. This is one that Lata Di sang in Mera Munna.

0: Well, we've got to take in a few messages at this time, friends. When we come back, a very special feature with President of our Pandits Parishad, Pandit Navin Umadath Maharaj, on the essence of Pitru Paksh. After that, we go into our Chalisa of the day for today, the Shiv Chalisa by Anuradha Padwal. Then back with the magical melodies of our forever nightingale, Lataji, as we celebrate her for all of Shandar today, on the occasion of her 97th birth anniversary. Every time you visit the Fab India Expo, there is something new to see. 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
9: Om Namo Bhagavate Vasudevaya. Tadapan or Tilanjali is a term in Vedic practices that refers to an offering made to divine entities. It refers to the act of offering as well as the substance used in Tilatadapan. This is a specific form of Tadapan involving libations offered to the Pitris, deceased ancestors, comprising of water, black sesame seeds, tulsi leaves, jow, and flowers. Tiritarpan is a tarpan offered to Pitris by male descendants who do not have a living father. This is occasioned at annual shrads and the Mahalai shrads, the Amavasya. The hand while offering tarpan varies for offerings made to devas, rishis, and pitris. For devas, facing the eastern direction, the offering is made to flow over the 8 fingers of both hands adjoined, together other than the thumb, known as Devatirtha. For rishis, facing the northern direction, the offering is made to flow between the palms adjoined. Tarpan dripping between both palms is known as Rishitirtha. And for the pitris in the southern direction, the offering is made to flow over the right side of the right palm in the space between the index and the thumb. This is referred to as Pitritirtha. It is believed that once Pitris eagerly await Tarpan, if no offering is made, they return to their places disappointed and the descendant misses their blessing that he or she would have received if he had performed his filial duties. It is the incumbent responsibility of all families to engage in the act of Tarpan or Tilanjali during the period of the Mahalai Shrad or Pitripaksh annually and on the occasion of Amavasya. Jai Sitaram.
7: 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It came to you with the kind compliments of
3: Pitripaksh, fortnight of the ancestors. Hindus globally pay homage to their Pitris or ancestors who have passed on. 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
3: Well, that's right, friends. Today for our health segment, we talk about apple cider vinegar. What can it really do for you? Made by fermenting apple juice, apple cider vinegar contains acetic acid, which is responsible for its characteristic sharp taste. And many of the effects researchers have studied. So what are some of the potential benefits? Apple cider vinegar can help with blood sugar control. Some research suggests that consuming vinegar with a carbohydrate-containing meal may modestly reduce the rise in blood sugar afterwards. And this may be particularly interesting for people who are trying to manage their blood sugar, although it is certainly not a replacement for diabetes medication or a healthy diet. It may help you feel fuller. Some studies suggest vinegar may increase feelings of fullness after a meal. That could potentially help with overall calorie intake. But remember, apple cider vinegar is not the magic weight loss remedy. It may also support heart health goals. Indirectly, there is some early evidence that vinegar consumption may have modest effects on certain cardiovascular risk factors, but the evidence isn't strong enough to consider apple cider vinegar a treatment for high cholesterol or blood pressure. It can also be part of a healthy diet. Vinegar can add lots of flavor to your salads, vegetables, other foods without adding many calories. Sometimes the simplest benefit is simply helping us make healthy foods more enjoyable. But here's the important part. More is definitely not better. Drinking undiluted apple cider vinegar can irritate your throat and damage your tooth enamel. It can also cause stomach discomfort or heartburn in some people. So we've got to watch that. If you choose to use it, try diluting a small amount in lots of water or using it as part of food rather than drinking it straight. And if you take medications, particularly medicines that affect blood sugar or potassium, it's wise to check with your doctor or pharmacist before using apple cider vinegar regularly. And remember, apple cider vinegar is not a miracle cure. Your biggest health wins will still come from nutritious meals, regular physical activity, adequate sleep, hydration, and keeping up with your medical checkups. That's your health segment for today on Shandar on Radio Jagriti 102.7 FM. Aapka Dharam, Aapka Station. We continue with the voice of Lataji. A lunchtime prayer and major news comes up at the top.

0: Sidorama, welcome to our viewers and listeners. This is the Jakarta News at Noon. I am Jason Kalu with the headlines. Government rejects 10% TSTD wage offer claim. Homeland Security Minister says officers accused of misconduct will face the consequences. And in world news, U.S. District Attorney reopens case of alleged Cornell University gang assault. Thank you for joining us. Top story this afternoon. Minister of Public Utilities Barry Bedard said the government will not be bullied regarding ongoing negotiations with the Communications Workers Union. Speaking to the media over the weekend, Minister Bedard maintained, while workers have a right to protest, government will not be pressured into decisions that could affect the company's welfare.
1: They have been lucid in that the government will not be backed into a corner, nor will we be bullied by the theatrics of the CWU in terms of any 10% on the table. I have made it abundantly clear that at no time any 10% wage offer was ever offered to the CWU, and therefore there is no 10% wage offer on the table. We have to think about tomorrow, and therefore they can protest from now till thy kingdom come. There is no 10% wage offer on the table. We will act in good faith in terms of returning to the bargaining table, to which there is a process, and the CWU and its members understand that there is a process to be followed.
0: In other news, Minister of Homeland Security Roger Alexander said no police officer is above the law. Speaking to the media, he stressed that officers accused of misconduct must face due process.
2: No one is above the law. And I often say, you bring your integrity to the organization and help it to be part of the asset of that organization. So you doing things that is contrary to the law doesn't exempt you in any way. And you know what I like about the police service? They treat with their own. There are some other institutions that we don't know where they went, they probably moved them away and all of these things. So we don't do that. Let the court decide your fate. You see? Once the evidence isn't, it have enough evidence, it has reached the threshold, you ask the DPP, and he will make that whether we recommend charge or not. And that is how that is dealt with. But for the other police officers who continue to toil, I want to commend them for the effort that they make daily, putting their lives on the line for people they don't even know. One thing I tell them all the time, treat all persons as a member of your family.
0: To international news, prosecutors in central New York said they are reopening the investigation of alleged gang assault at Cornell University fraternity in 2024 after a civil lawsuit filed earlier this month sparked outrage about the incident. ABC News has more.
3: A New York prosecutor is reopening the investigation into allegations that a Cornell student was gang-raped at a fraternity house.
4: It's our intention to present the case to the Tompkins County Grand Jury.
3: It comes after a former student identified as Jane Doe sued Cornell, the Chi Phi fraternity, and seven of its members, claiming they pressured her to take drugs and sexually assaulted her in 2024. Her lawsuit includes an alleged screenshot of a fraternity group chat from that night, in which a member allegedly told others she was available for sex. The DA says he never saw that chat until this lawsuit was filed.
4: It's disgusting. It's morally despicable.
3: Jane Doe's attorney claims police had the chat in 2024 and failed to follow up. The DA says Jane Doe's original statement to police did not include the allegations that she was drugged and did not consent. But the DA acknowledges neither his office nor police ever interviewed the men. Jane Doe's lawsuit claims after the allegations were made, the frat brothers were afforded the opportunity to mitigate their conduct by submitting essays. Cornell says privacy laws prevent the school from discussing any discipline handed down, but it says the frat remains barred from campus. Last night, at a town hall near Cornell, Congresswoman Alexandria Ocasio-Cortez weighed in.
5: The fact that she had to lose her education and those men were protected by an institution and granted an Ivy League degree as a reward? Never again.
3: Two of the seven men have publicly denied the allegations. An attorney for one says what Jane Doe describes did not happen.

0: Regarding our weather for today in Trinidad and Tobago, you can expect sunny conditions despite a few showers. The night is expected to be fair. Temperatures reach as high as 33 degrees in Trinidad and 32 degrees across in Tobago. Seas are moderate with waves up to 2 meters in open waters near calm and sheltered areas. We extend thanks to the TNT Met Service for providing this weather update. At this time, let's recap the afternoon headlines. Government rejects 10% TSTT wage offer claim. Homeland Security Minister says officers accused of misconduct will face the consequences. And in world news, U.S. District Attorney reopens case of alleged Cornell University gang assault. Wishing you a productive day ahead, I am Jason Kalu, closing the news at noon on radio and TV Jacuti, Sitaram.
1: Trinidad and Tobago and Venezuela are advancing efforts to strengthen bilateral relations following a high-level meeting between Prime Minister the Honorable Kamla Pasan Bisesa, SC, and Venezuelan President Her Excellency Delcy Rodriguez Gomez in New York. The meeting, held on the margins of the 81st session of the United Nations General Assembly, marked the beginning of a renewed phase of engagement between the two neighboring countries. The leaders reaffirmed the long-standing bonds of friendship and cooperation between Trinidad and Tobago and Venezuela, grounded in mutual respect, dialogue, and cooperation. They also agreed on a work agenda focused on areas of mutual interest, including trade, energy, security, disaster risk management, environmental protection, agriculture, tourism, air connectivity, and culture. The discussions also provided an opportunity to reaffirm solidarity between the two countries, with President Rodriguez expressing appreciation to the government and people of Trinidad and Tobago for the support extended to Venezuela following the earthquakes of June 24, 2026. To maintain direct engagement at the highest level, Prime Minister Pasan Bisesa and President Rodriguez also agreed to undertake official visits to Port of Spain and Caracas. The renewed engagement signals a practical approach to deepening cooperation between two Caribbean neighbors while creating opportunities for greater economic exchange, shared development, and stronger regional collaboration.
2: This was a production of the Information Division, Office of the Prime Minister.
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It certainly was the song that shot Lataji to fame. From Mahel of the 1940s, in fact, it would have been the year 1949. That is really when Lataji got her big breakthrough in Hindi playback singing. Welcome everyone to hour number 3 of your Monday Shandar. Today, Monday, 28th September 2026, celebrating the life and legacy of the late Lata Mangeshkar on what would have been her 97th birthday. We remember the voice that never truly grew old. Generations have come and gone, musical styles have changed and evolved, but that unmistakable voice continues to live in our favorite songs, our memories, our celebrations, and even our moments of heartbreak. Lataji may have left this world, but the melody she gave us, all of the melodies, will remain timeless and indelibly engraved in our hearts, minds, and souls. Say Sitaram going out to Rauti Nandla locked on. Also, Mishamati Ramsundar of Aruka. She says she's loving the Lata musical treat today. Happy that you're enjoying, Mishamati. Sitaram to Angela Sitaran out there in Avocat. And of course, Elsie of Williamsville sending special blessings to her children, her grandson Charles, and to everyone else. Bhagwan Krishna's choicest blessings to the loved ones who have gone to the great beyond, including Latadi. Happy heavenly birthday to her. And Elsie remembers a wonderful brother-in-law today, the late Jairaj. Had he been alive, it would have been his birthday as well. May his Atma continue to rest with Bhagwan Shri Krishna, lovingly missed and remembered by everyone. Much love to Shalima Sohan. Happy, magical, marvelous, magnificent Monday to you, Shalima. Nice to have you with us. Blessings to Auntie Sandra Kisun of Matilda in Princesstown, extending happy heavenly birthday to the legendary Lataji and to all departed souls. May their Atma, as Auntie Sandra says, continue to rest in Bhagwan Shri Krishna's abode. Many hugs to you, Auntie Sandra. Delighted that you're enjoying, as always. Sitaram to Savitri Daya Maharaj. She says she's locked on, doing her chores and enjoying the lovely music. She is wishing her loving husband Siudath, friends Sita, Indira, and Mala, Lord Shiva's choicest blessings. Happy Monday to Vishan Mahabir, Auntie Anne, and Uncle Jay of Diga Martin. And also blessings to Uma Prasad of San Fernando, listening, relaxing, and enjoying, remembering her loved ones, especially her husband Ramhit Prasad. Gone, but definitely will never be forgotten. May you continue to cherish the memories. Beautiful Oma. We extend Sitaram as well to Tisha Bipat of Florida. Hope all is well with you, Tish, and also with Kiwi. Greetings to the governor, the star boy, Kalyan Musudin of Red Hill and Dabadi, Auntie Drupati, and the Rajpal Singh family of St. Helena. Sitaram to Rajveer. And to Anna, they're heading to San Fernando right now. Enjoy your day, guys. Blessings to Auntie Shanti Butchery of Diga Martin, Sita Kisun Ramsarup, and the folks of Flower Plus Variety. Bhagwan's choicest blessings always. This one's from Arzu. The year 1965, keeping it soft, sweet, and absolutely nostalgic and sentimental.

That's one taken from Alibaba or Charlie's Chor. Back in the 1960s. Aaja Sare Bazaar. That one was picturized upon the legendary Hema Malini. It brings our time to 29 past 12 o'clock. If you're just joining us, friends, we're celebrating the life and the legacy, also the melodies of the late Lataji on what would have been her 97th birthday. Rhea sent me a message earlier this morning. Rhea Ramnarayan of Freeport, and she said, the more you celebrate being alive, the more life gives you to celebrate. And when you live in a state of deep appreciation, life meets you with even more to receive. And that is so true. Such was the grandeur of Lataji that we celebrate her in death. And really, there are very few people who are celebrated in such a big way after their passing. We should celebrate being alive every single moment, and the more you celebrate life, the more life gives you to celebrate. So I agree with that, Rhea. Thank you so much for sharing. And let's say Sitaram as well to Auntie Lucille and Uncle Harry of Lunch Park in Chaguanas. So sorry about the losses of family members within recent times. Bhagwan Shri Krishna's choicest blessings to all of your dear departed during this time of Pitru Paksh. Thank you always for your blessed company. Sitaram to Susan Cleaver and her pet puppy Chaiga. Hope all is well with you, Susan. And we wish a very happy birthday going out to an ardent listener, Ravi Lalman. Happy 24th birthday to you. I know you're 24 and proud. May God continue to bless you with longevity, great health and strength, happiness, peace, good fortune and prosperity. Whatever you wish for, may that wish come true for you on this your special day, Ravi. Thank you for celebrating with Shandar and Radio Jagriti. And may this birthday be one of your best yet. Let's say Sitaram as well to my darling Auntie Indra Basdeo of Mura Road, Saddle Road in San Juan. I know the memories are being rekindled for you, Auntie Indra, of the days growing up in Rio Claro with all of your siblings. So many fun times. Special memories, they will always be near and dear to your heart. May these special memories always bring you a big smile.

And this is the power of music, my friends. Memories are rekindled of special times, special people, special occasions. And as I always say, sometimes these memories make us laugh, remembering the times we cried. And sometimes they make us cry, remembering the times we laughed. Delighted that you're enjoying Auntie Indra. Your support and love mean the world to me. And it always brings me so much joy to hear from you. So we did mention earlier on that Aayega Aane Wala, which we featured a short while ago, was Lata Ji's first playback singing breakthrough. Her breakthrough came after that one. But she also went on to perform not only in India, but internationally. The name Lata Mangeshkar was one respected the world over. She performed at the Royal Albert Hall. And in 1974, Lata became the first Indian to perform there, a remarkable international milestone. She even performed many times in Trinidad. How I wish I would have been alive that time to have actually been at one of her concerts. But I believe we are all still very lucky, friends, to have walked this earth in the time of Lata Ji. Her repertoire extended far beyond Hindi, encompassing more than 30 Indian languages, including Bengali, Marathi, Gujarati, Tamil, Telugu, Kannada, and Malayalam. She was the first singer to receive the Filmfare Lifetime Achievement Award. And the Guinness World Records show that she received the honor in 1994, becoming both the first singer and the first woman to receive it. In 2001, she was awarded India's highest civilian honor, the Bharat Ratna. And she had previously received the Dada Saheb Phalke Award in 1989. In 2007, France awarded her Officer of the Legion of Honor, one of the country's highest distinctions. But very interestingly, and this is a fun fact that you may not have known, some may know, some may not. So it's my duty to share. Despite working with an extraordinary list of India's greatest music composers, Lata and O.P. Nayar never collaborated professionally. She collaborated with so many: Shankar Jaikishan, Lakshmikant Pyarelal, Anand Milin. Never with O.P. Nayar. So that's a fun fact. As we continue celebrating Lata Ji, and she did make us dance with her singing too, especially with this one.

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1: Well, friends, if you love to cook, then you share that in common with Lataji, because she was not only a great singer but a great cook as well, and she preferred to cook her own meals. You would never find Lataji dining out anywhere. She always preferred home-cooked food. She was a vegetarian for the most part. Her favorite type of dress was, you guessed it, a sari. And this is how she performed at many of her live concerts, proudly wearing her sari. But did you know as well that Lataji was a huge cricket fan? She especially admired Sachin Tendulkar, and she followed all of his matches closely. Cricket was apparently one of the few things that could completely distract her from music. She also loved photography. During her travels, she would often carry a camera. And she had a genuine interest in photography, not just as a casual pastime. So yes, she did enjoy cooking as well. But did you know that one of her favorite dishes to prepare was rice and dal? Simple, plain rice and dal she absolutely loved. White was her favorite color. Well, we could have guessed that, because she would always be seen wearing a white sari at many of her live performances. Preference for white became part of her instantly recognizable appearance, especially her beautiful white saris. And she also had a sweet tooth. Sources list jalebi among her favorites, while an interview about her food preferences mentions her fondness for gajar halwa with lots of saffron. She also loved mangoes. In an interview about her food habits, she said mangoes were the fruit she particularly enjoyed buying, but she also loved spicy food. So she would usually add chilies to all of her food. Lataji, as well, during her entire lifetime, and singers take note of this, she never drank anything cold. This was a way of preserving her voice. She preferred warm drinks, and she would usually start her day with lukewarm lime water with a drizzle of honey. She also loved coffee. She loved literature as well. And she also had that playful side that many people didn't always see. Biographical accounts describe her enjoying trips to Las Vegas and many other countries of the world. But she always maintained a very low profile. Everyone adored her, and we still do. But she was not too much of the person who would strive for the limelight. She naturally became spotted the world over and enjoyed the limelight for many decades due to her work and her voice and her live concerts. But she never enjoyed all of that attention, to be honest, from all of the accounts that she would have given in her live interviews. Kya awaz! What a life! Kya zindagi! What a life! What a voice! Kya awaz hai! We can never forget the indelible contributions to the musical dynamics of this world by the late Nightingale, Lataji. Sitaram to Mr. Alan Laltu out there in Fort Lauderdale. Hope all is well with you, Mr. Laltu. And also special blessings to Jenny. Enjoying all of the selections of Lataji, remembering her husband as well during this period of Pitripaksh, the late Kashu, May his wonderful soul attain full moksha. May his atma always be one with the Paramatma. Sitaram, to Mr. Hari Ram Ramcharan Lakhtan, a big shout out to you and to all those at the driving school, all of the hard working staff at Princesstown Licensing, dearest Officer Valmiki. I'm told, Valmiki, that you're very hardworking. Best wishes and blessings to all of our driving instructors as well, and the students. It's very rainy in Princesstown, so we're sending you guys the sunshine you need today via the music. Greetings again to Elsie of Williamsville, thoroughly enjoying our songs, Auntie Savitri, Uncle Steve Lal of DB, Auntie Sita, and Uncle Krish out there in El Dorado. These next two selections to take us to the top of one, we dedicate especially for the listening pleasure of the Governor, the Starboy, Kalyan Musudin of Red Hill and Aberdee, Auntie Drupati of St. Helena, my beautiful Edmonton Parivar, Geeta, David, Radhika, Rohan, Stephen, Emily, little Luna, little Lucky, and to Monica. Hope you guys are enjoying our tribute to Lataji on her 97th birth anniversary. And finally, dedicated for Auntie Gloria C. Paul of Waterloo. I know, Auntie Gloria, you would definitely be enjoying. Special memories being rekindled. The late Uncle Robert as well. This was one of his favorite films, Mechup Rahungi. Two selections from this film to take us to the top of one.

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1: 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When the legendary Drona, Karna, died in the epic Mahabharat war, his soul transcended to heaven where he was offered gold and jewels as food. Karna inquired from Yam the reason for serving gold as food. Yam mentioned he had donated gold all his life but never donated food to his ancestors in Shraddh. To make amends, Karan was permitted to return to Earth for a 15-day period so that he could donate food and water in their memory during the period set aside. Vishnu Puran mentions the souls of three preceding generations of one's ancestors reside in Pitrilok, a realm between heaven and earth. This realm is governed by Yam, who takes the soul of the departed from earth to Pitri. When a person of the next generation dies, the first generation shifts to the heaven and unites with God. Thus, only the preceding three generations in Pitrilok are honored at the Mahalaya Shraddh rites. According to the Markandeya Puran, those who worship the Pitris are blessed with children, long life, strength, and fulfillment of worldly desires. During Pitrapaksh, customary undertakings are Tilanjali, offerings of water, tulsi leaves, flowers, black tail, sesame seeds, and white rice. Pindadan, offerings of pinda, rice ball, usually in the company of a Purohit, Pandit. Annadan, gifts of food consisting of traditional vegetarian food and drink. Homam, Havan, consisting of kheer, sweet rice, ghee, black sesame seeds and honey. Hindus refrain from the following undertakings in Pitripaksh: construction of any kind. This also includes refraining from buying the raw materials for the same, auspicious occasions like yearly pujas, marriage ceremony vivaha, yagyupavit, housewarming ceremony griha pravesh, engagements and all other religious events. Purchases of any kind of property, land or vehicles. Nitya Karam, our everyday undertakings, continue unabated. Jai Sri Krishna, Sanatan Dharma, Mahasabha, Pandit Parishad.
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One of the sweetest lullaby songs ever sung by the Forever Nightingale, Lataji. Taken from Jyoti of the year 1969. It brings our time to 18 past one. Time is going by so very quickly, friends, and it always does when you're having fun. A day of remembrance. We're calling it Lata Day. On Radio Jagwachi's premium program, Shandar, remembering the Nightingale with immense love, her melodies, her voice, her life, on the occasion of her 97th birth anniversary. See that I'm to Auntie Golly and Uncle Bridge Lal of Papri Road in Langwa. They say it's really rainy in the Southland, but they're enjoying with their granddaughter Haley. Thank you so much again, Auntie Sandra Kisun of Matilda. She says the music is so beautiful. She is thoroughly enjoying together with her Monday lunch. I'm glad I'm able to add the musical flavors to your Monday lunch, Auntie Sandra. Lord Shiva's choicest blessings to Angie Ram of Buen Intention Princess Town. Indeed, it is the best of the best, a true magical musical treat for music lovers the world over today. Sitaram to Anisa Sukai and to Sugrim. And to the rest of the family, glad that you're enjoying Anissa. And this is another one that I'm sure you'd remember that we all associate with a Nightingale, Lataji. This one's taken from Dil Apna Aur Preet Parai.

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4: Well, we're at 26 to go before the top of 2 o'clock, friends. Usually it's our 90s hour, but we are continuing with the classics of Lataji on the occasion of her 97th birthday, what would have been had she been alive. I'm sure she continues to sing in the divine abode of Bhagwan Shri Krishna together with her sister, the late Asha Bhosle. We will be closing off with some of Lataji's selections from the 1990s. Hope you would have enjoyed, friends, all of the selections from since 10 a.m. All of the iconic ones, and still, we're only simply touching the surface. Lataji sang so many songs, thousands, in so many different languages during her lifetime. And she passed on Sunday, 6th February 2022. At the Breach Candy Hospital in Mumbai at the age of 92, she had been hospitalized after testing positive for COVID-19, and then she was also treated for pneumonia. She subsequently died from multi-organ failure. Her death occurred at approximately 8:12 a.m. Mumbai time. India declared 2 days of national mourning, and she was given a state funeral at the Shivaji Park in Mumbai. Lataji may have left this world, you know, but the voice that accompanied generations through love, heartbreak, devotion, and celebration can never truly leave us. Her songs remain timeless, unforgettable, and forever woven into the soundtrack of our lives.

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1: Well, just like that, friends, four beautiful hours of Shandar come to a close. 4 hours spent in the company of a voice that was never simply a voice, but an emotion, a memory, a prayer, a part of our lives. Today, as we remember the incomparable, inimitable Lata Mangeshkar on what would have been her 97th birthday, I hope, friends, the songs would have brought back a special memory for you. Perhaps a first love, a cherished family moment, a beautiful film, a wedding, a celebration, or simply a time in your life that you still hold close to your heart. Lataji may have left this earthly world, but artists of her magnitude never truly leave us. To have touched lives in such a profound manner is not to have died. And every time the nightingale's voice fills the air, she returns to us, timeless, graceful, and ever eternal. From the bottom of my heart, friends, thank you for spending these 4 hours with me and allowing me into your hearts and homes, your cars, your business places, wherever you might be, to celebrate the extraordinary legacy of the Nightingale of India with you. I'm your sunshine girl, Shirvani, and this has been another truly spectacular edition of Radio Jagvati's premium program, Shandar. Catch you tomorrow, once again, 10 a.m. to 2 p.m. for your Tuesday Shandar. And to our dear Nightingale, Lataji, thank you for the music, the memories, and the magic. Your voice will live forever. As promised, selections out of the 1990s to take us to the top of two, because Lataji reigned in the 90s as well. She's been reigning since the 40s, the 50s, the 60s, the 70s, the 80s, even the 90s and the early 2000s. She never stopped singing until her last breath. Shravani Sukhai bidding you farewell for now. Jay Sitaram doing these final three selections. Faraki of St. Helena. And each and every one of you are wonderful listeners throughout the globe who would have touched base with me today.

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1: 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When the legendary Drona, Karna, died in the epic Mahabharat war, his soul transcended to heaven where he was offered gold and jewels as food. Karna inquired from Yam the reason for serving gold as food. Yam mentioned he had donated gold

0: all his life but never donated food to his ancestors in Shrad. To make amends, Karan was permitted to return to Earth for a 15-day period so that he could donate food and water in their memory during the period set aside. Vishnu Puran mentions the souls of three preceding generations of one's ancestors reside in Pitrilok, a realm between heaven and earth. This realm is governed by Yam, who takes the soul of the departed from earth to Pitri. When a person of the next generation dies, the first generation shifts to the heaven and unites with God. Thus, only the preceding three generations in Pitrilok are honored at the Mahalai Shrad rites. According to the Markandeya Puran, those who worship the Pitris are blessed with children, long life, strength, and fulfillment of worldly desires. During Pitrapaksh, customary undertakings are tilanjali, offerings of water, tulsi leaves, flowers, black tail, sesame seeds, and white rice. Pindadan, offerings of pinda, rice ball, usually in the company of a purohit, pandit. Annadan, gifts of food consisting of traditional vegetarian food and drink. Homam, hawan, consisting of kheer, sweet rice, ghee, black sesame seeds, and honey. Hindus refrain from the following undertakings in Pitripaksh: construction of any kind. This also includes refraining from buying the raw materials for the same, auspicious occasions like yearly pujas, marriage ceremony, vivaha, yagyupavit, housewarming ceremony, griha pravesh, engagements, and all other religious events. Purchases of any kind of property, land, or vehicles. Nitya karam, our everyday undertakings, continue unabated. Jai Sri Krishna, Sanatan Dharma, Mahasabha, Pandits Parishad.
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And Cedar Ram, thank you for choosing Radio Geography 102.7 FM. I am Jason Club in your company until 4 p.m. giving music to make you smile, keeping you inspired on this marvelous Monday afternoon. Happy Monday to each and every one of you. Brand new week. Wishing you guys a blessed and productive one ahead. Many thanks going out to the Sunshine Girl, Shivani Sukha, spreading sunshine, entertaining you all the way till 2 p.m. Wonderful Latter tribute. And of course, catch you again tomorrow at 10 a.m. for Tuesday's edition of the program, Shandar. For all those celebrating their birthday today, happy, happy birthday. You're celebrating your anniversary. Well, happy anniversary to you. So what's coming up in our program this afternoon at 4 p.m.? Join Keshav Maharaj on Vishwa Patrika. And of course, Dilip Dinesh Maharaj will be here from 5 p.m. till the midnight hour on Salona. So keep it locked. Of course, let's open with some wonderful bhajans to start my time with you right here in the number one. A brand new week, of course. New fun facts are coming your way.

0: Trinidad and Tobago is strengthening its bilateral relationship with Ghana, with new opportunities for greater cooperation between the two countries and the wider African continent. Prime Minister the Honorable Kamla Passant Bisesa SC held bilateral discussions with Guinean President John Dramani Mahama on key areas of mutual interest, including trade and investment, air transportation, and reparations. A key outcome of the meeting was the signing of an air services agreement intended to strengthen air connectivity and support new opportunities for economic and commercial cooperation. The development signals a continued commitment to deepening ties with Ghana and reflects Trinidad and Tobago's continued efforts to broaden its international partnerships and advance new avenues for economic and diplomatic cooperation.
1: This was a production of the Information Division, Office of the Prime Minister.
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1: 25 minutes to go to the top of 3 p.m. Let's say Sitaram, good afternoon. Going out to Auntie Dorina Farangwes, Auntie Sandra Princestown, Auntie Susan Lockton, Auntie Jane of Endeavour, Auntie Sherry Ramlungan, Mr. Amara Samaran family, not forgetting Auntie Geet and Uncle David of Canada, wishing you all a marvelous Monday afternoon. Your fun fact this afternoon actually has to do with dreams. That's right, we're going to start off this week a fun fact about dreams. But speaking of dreams, let me take you to the 90s, the voices of Kumar Sanu and Sadhana Sargam.

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Mokoya opposite the Center of Excellence, Debe next to Anand Low Price at South Haven Mall and at the Rig Compound in La Romaine. 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
1: And 14 minutes to go to the top of 3 p.m. Of course, it's time for your fun fact for your Monday afternoon. A fun fact about dreams. Now, you remember more dreams when you sleep badly. That's right. You remember more dreams when you sleep badly. Research suggests that if you sleep bad and wake up multiple times throughout the night, you will be more likely to recall the content of any dream you had. Let me repeat that. Research suggests that if you sleep badly and wake up multiple times throughout the night, you will be more likely to recall the content of the dreams you had. You are also more likely to remember a dream when woken up from one, which usually tends to be a scary one, the one that seems to cause you to kind of fidget in your dreams. So yes, according to research, you remember more dreams when you sleep badly and also when you're woken up from one. So if you're actually sleeping really well, that's when you tend not to remember your dreams. So that's a good sign. And that's your fun fact to start off this week for your Monday afternoon. Who knew? Sometimes you really do fight up to try to remember what exactly you dreamt, but now we know why. And that's your fun fact. Of course, in my next hour, you've got your traffic update, a sponsored feature at 3:30 p.m. and at 4 p.m. join Keshav Maharaj on Vishwa Patrika.

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2: The Sangigrani Ramlila Committee, SDMS Branch 66, presents its 36th annual Ramlila presentation commencing on Friday, 16th October. The burning of a 75-foot effigy of Ravan will take place on Sunday, 25th October, and Ram Bharat Milap will take place on Monday, 26th October. Narrating will be Pandit Bhavnath Maharaj from 6 to 9 p.m. nightly at the recreation grounds of the Sangigrandi Hindu School, Russo Street in Sangigrandi. All are invited.
3: The Coromandel Shiv Mandir SMS Branch 370 invites you to a one-night Garud Puran Yajna on Saturday, 3rd October 2026, starting at 6 p.m. Officiating will be Pandit Rajendra Maharaj, assisted by Pandit Naresh Maharaj. 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Officiating will be Pandit Narendra Maharaj.
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7: 3 minutes past 3 p.m. Welcome to my final level with you on your Monday afternoon. Let's say Sitaram and good afternoon going out to Auntie Savitri Daya Maharaj, and she sends out greetings to her loving husband Sirdat, her friends Sita and Indira, and not forgetting Marla, wishing each and every one of you a marvelous Monday afternoon. Let's see if it's marvelous on the nation roadways, shall we? Heading out of Port of Spain right now from the Rising Road to the Beetham Highway. It's an average speed around 40 kilometers per hour. On the Leirung, it's around 39 and 42. All the way down to the east in Main Road and San Juan. An average speed in San Juan near the Quay, headed towards Chamfle, an average speed around 30 kilometers per hour. From Chamfle to St. Joseph, it slows down to around 25. That maintains in Curap and St. Augustine. Slows down in Tunapuna as well to 20 kilometers per hour. And then it picks up from Takarigua to Aruka, an average speed around 39 kilometers per hour. On the Church of Roosevelt Highway from Valsaint, headed towards Twin City Mall, an average speed there, it's around 30 and 37 kilometers per hour. Heading southbound, however, seems to be the easy one. From Grand Bazaar to Chaguanas, it's an average speed around 70 kilometers per hour. And then right after Freeport, all the way down to San Fernando, it gets to around 85. And that's it for your traffic update. Let's open with some more wonderful bhajans. Don't forget, coming up at 3:30 p.m. a wonderful sponsored feature. And at 4 p.m. you can join Keshav Maharaj on Vishwa Patrika.

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0: 29 minutes to go to the top of 4 p.m. And of course, at this time, we head into our sponsored feature. But first, let's say Sitaraman, good afternoon to the Triple A's out in New York. Uncle Ann and Annie and Abby, have a marvelous Monday afternoon, y'all. Sponsored feature, Essence of Pitripaksh with Pandit Navin Umrat Maharaj, comes your way right here on your number one. Jai Sitaram. This Pitripaksh feature with Pandit Navin Umrat Maharaj is coming to you with the kind compliments of
1: Pitripaksh, fortnight of the ancestors. 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
2: Om Namo Bhagavate Vasudevaya. Tarpan or Tilanjali is a term in Vedic practices that refers to an offering made to divine entities. It refers to the act of offering as well as the substance used in Tilatarpan. This is a specific form of tarpan involving libations offered to the Pitris, deceased ancestors, comprising of water, black sesame seeds, tulsi leaves, jau, and flowers. Tirutarpan is a tarpan offered to Pitris by male descendants who do not have a living father. This is occasioned at annual Shraddhs and the Mahalai Shraddhs, the Amavasya. The hand while offering tarpan varies for offerings made to Devas, Rishis, and Pitris. For Devas, facing the eastern direction, the offering is made to flow over the 8 fingers of both hands adjoined, together Adandanitam, known as Devatirth. For Rishis, facing the northern direction, the offering is made to flow between the palms adjoined. Tarpan dripping between both palms is known as Rishitirth. And for the Pitris in the southern direction, the offering is made to flow over the right side of the right palm, in the space between the index and the thumb. This is referred to as Pitritirtha. It is believed that once Pitris eagerly await tarpan, if no offering is made, they return to their places disappointed and the descendant misses their blessing that he or she would have received if he had performed his filial duties. It is the incumbent responsibility of all families to engage in the act of tarpan or tilanjali during the period of the Mahalai Shraddh or Pitripaksh annually and on the occasion of Amavasya. Jai Sitaram.
0: You have been listening to our Pitripaksh feature with Pandit Navin Umadat Maharaj. It came to you with the kind compliments of
1: Pitripaksh, fortnight of the ancestors. Hindus globally pay homage to their Pitris or ancestors who have passed on. For 15 days, Shraddh and Tarpan are performed as offerings to bring peace to the souls of deceased loved ones. 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
2: 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At 5 p.m., Dilip Dinesh Maharaj will be here entertaining you till the midnight hour on Salona. So keep it locked. Of course, this is where I say my goodbyes until tomorrow. Wishing you guys a wonderful, safe, and a blessed afternoon. My name is Jason Kalu, asking you to be a God-loving person and not a God-fearing one. 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
3: 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I am Keshav Maharaj. 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

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It's the mission for today. Let's get it going.

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Maybe your thoughts are with the family members who health may be failing, or you just had your hopes crushed. Some may have gained victory over challenges that came tough. Either way, every situation brings results. Even when you take a neutral position, there are repercussions. It's like saying, expect anything at any time. Like what we have up next for you, Vishwa Patrika with Keshav.

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It's Vishwa Patrika on Radio Dragon 102.7 FM with me, Keshav Maharaj. For those on the job, we commend you. Our security force, health sector, caregivers, those who continue to keep us in check. Vishwa Patrika goes on with you and good music.

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For those on the job, we commend you, our security force, health sector, caregivers, those who continue to keep us in check. Vishwa Patrika goes on with you and

And as we draw closer to the 5 o'clock hour, we have to close it up for today on Visual Puerto Rico. Many thanks to all who continue to support the program. Give help where help is needed. Reaching out to another person is a new experience. Continue your mission on being noble citizens of your country. I am Keshav Maharaj on behalf of Mr. Ravi Ramasa, saying that you will never walk alone. Sitaram.

0: The Office of Disaster Preparedness and Management, ODPM, continues to utilize an all-of-society approach to disaster risk reduction in Trinidad and Tobago, especially in the era of climate change. The ODPM understands that collaboration is critical in reaching vulnerable persons in all communities. Disaster management is everyone's business, and so the ODPM would like to remind everyone of some simple preparedness tips.
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1: Prime Minister the Honourable Kamla Prasad Bisesa SC engaged with regional and international leaders on the margins of the 81st United Nations General Assembly in New York. The Prime Minister participated in a meeting of the Shield of the Americas convened by United States President Donald Trump, alongside Secretary of State Marco Rubio and other participating leaders. The meeting focused on collective action against narco-terrorism and strengthening the resilience of the Western Hemisphere through economic, security and multilateral coordination. A joint communique was adopted outlining these three pillars of cooperation. Prime Minister Prasad Bisesa also held bilateral discussions with Kyrgyz Republic President Sadur Japarov and India's Minister of External Affairs Dr. Subramaniam Jaishankar, with discussions covering diplomatic relations, economic cooperation, trade and development financing. The engagements underscore Trinidad and Tobago's continued participation in international dialogue while pursuing opportunities for cooperation, development, and stronger partnerships that can support national and regional priorities.
2: This was a production of the Information Division, Office of the Prime Minister.
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Dilip Dinesh Maharaj here in your company, and here's hoping that you are having yourself a wonderful, blessed Monday evening, Monday 28th of September 2026. 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We've got the Suchu brothers, Vishal Suchu and Rohan Suchu, with the Shiva Chalisa.

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You are listening to the voice of Vijay Ramprasad. Earlier on, of course, the voice of Andy Palm of Claxton B. Continuing with the wonderful selections, do enjoy.

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5: Om Namo Bhagavate Vasudevaya. Tarpan or Tilanjali is a term in Vedic practices that refers to an offering made to divine entities. It refers to the act of offering as well as the substance used in Tilatarpan. This is a specific form of Tarpan involving libations offered to the Pitris, deceased ancestors, comprising of water, black sesame seeds, tulsi leaves, jau, and flowers. Tirutarpan is a tarpan offered to Pitris by male descendants who do not have a living father. This is occasioned at annual Shraddhs and the Mahalai Shraddhs, the Amavasya. The hand while offering tarpan varies for offerings made to devas, rishis, and pitris. For devas, facing the eastern direction, the offering is made to flow over the 8 fingers of both hands adjoined, together adandanitam, known as devatirtha. For rishis, facing the northern direction, the offering is made to flow between the palms adjoined. Tarpan dripping between both palms is known as rishitirtha. And for the pitris in the southern direction, the offering is made to flow over the right side of the right palm, in the space between the index and the thumb. This is referred to as Pitritirtha. It is believed that once Pitris eagerly await Tarpan, if no offering

0: is made, they returned to their places disappointed, and the descendant misses their blessing that he or she would have received if he had performed his filial duties. It is the incumbent responsibility of all families to engage in the act of Tarpan or Tilanjali during the period of the Mahalayashrad or Pitripaksh annually and on the occasion of Amavasya. Jai Sitaram.
1: You have been listening to our Pitripaksh feature with Pandit Navin Umadat Maharaj. It came to you with the kind compliments of
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darling, that comes when the sun is nearly set and night readies to settle is called Santa. This is the hour of sending a prayer to God while contemplating.

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of Maharaj. 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

It's Vishwapa Trika with me, Keshav. I'm Ravi as we continue to strengthen that bond of togetherness on Radio Jagriti 102.7 FM. 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
0: The tongue or the nose. I am not the sky, nor the earth, nor fire, nor wind. For I am consciousness and bliss. I am Shiva. I am Shiva.

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I am Shiva.

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0: Sitaram Dhawan listeners and viewers, this is your major news on radio and at TV Jagriti. Presenting this evening, I am Jason Kalu. And the headlines. The TDP has invited public feedback through 2026 satisfaction survey. Former National Security Minister wants President to withhold assent on special operations bill. And in world news, powerful storm batters U.S. Northeast. Thank you for joining us. Top story this evening. The Trinidad and Tobago Police Service is inviting citizens to share their experience and perceptions through its 2026 Public Satisfaction Survey. Speaking to state media this morning, TTPS's media ambassador, Sergeant Devon Jagrup, explained the purpose of the survey, who can participate, the importance of anonymous feedback, and how the information used gathered will identify areas for improvement within the service.
1: Survey is happening now because we want to hear and we want to know exactly what the members of the public think of the Trinidad and Tobago Police Service. We want to know where we serve, how we serve. Is the service delivery to the standard that you expect? We want to know where we can improve. Mm-hmm. So we want to understand how the public experiences the TTPS. The survey is open to all members of the public because we want to understand how the TTPS is viewed across all communities and the experience that they have. Critical feedback helps us be pointed to the specific directions of officer response, visibility. These things assist with better service delivery.
0: Continuing now, former National Security Minister Fitzgerald Hines is calling on the opposition to mobilize thousands of supporters and petition President Christine Kangaloo not to assent the Special Operations Bill, arguing the circumstances surrounding its passage in the Senate warrant her intervention. Hines argued that legislation failed to secure the support of any senator outside of the government bench. The bill received the support of all 15 government senators, while 6 opposition senators and 9 independent senators voted against it. Hines said the PNM should now mount a public campaign similar to the mobilization against the controversial Section 34 legislation more than a decade ago. In other news, Minister of Foreign and CARICOM Affairs, Sean Sobers, is confident in the country's Security Council readiness. Speaking to state media over the weekend, when Trinidad and Tobago takes its position for the 2027-2028 term, it will be a part of several significant discussions that will test diplomacy and international relations.
2: The UNSC as a non-P5 member for a 2-year period is a huge deal, an extremely huge deal. And we have a great responsibility on our shoulders. We have to represent the world in a way that is practical, just. We have to be the voice of a lot of voiceless countries, and we have to be balanced in terms of our approach. 51 files that are spread across all 15 members, which are the E10, elected 10, and the P5, the permanent 5. And we have to share up those files and drill down into those files and make sure that our contribution while we're there is a stellar one. We make Trinidad and Tobago proud, but most importantly, we make the globe proud because we leave an indelible mark that people remember when Trinidad and Tobago sat in the council. We didn't just do that to warm a seat, as they would say, but we contributed in a positive and informed way. And that is what we've been assuring our members in the over 36 bilateral meetings that I've had since I've been here, inclusive of the prime ministers. I think we've reached over 50 bilateral meetings whilst we've been here.
0: Also making the evening news, Minister of Homeland Security Roger Alexander is warning those behind continued bomb threats that they could face up to 15 years in prison with hard labor. Minister Alexander is urging public to remain calm while those in authority deal with these bomb threats.
3: Tell them, listen, hold their concerns, prepare their children for school, and prepare their children's minds for education. That is what it is right now. And we will do the rest in terms of the bomb threats. The resources of the Trinidad and Tobago Police Service is for the purpose of securing its citizens. So we will protect our citizens by any lawful means necessary, even if we have to go the extra mile. Well, while every bomb threat is a concern in terms of its wording, right? We are not particularly concerned too much because we have the resources to locate and we have the resources to treat with if the need be. But I want the person who's doing that to understand this. They should take a look at the laws that speaks to 15 years. So anytime they're thinking about it, think about 15 years of your life.
0: Well, the minister also said no police officer is above the law. He stressed that officers accused of misconduct must face due process.
3: No one is above the law. And I often say, you bring your integrity to the organization and help it to be part of the asset of that organization. So you doing things that is contrary to the law doesn't exempt you in any way. And you know what I like about the police service? They treat with their own. There are some other institutions that we don't know where they went. They probably moved them away and all of these things. So we don't do that. Let the court decide your fate. You see? Once the evidence is, it have enough evidence, it has reached the threshold, he asks the DPP, and he will make that, whether he recommend charge or not. And that is how that is dealt with. But for the other police officers who continue to toil and toil and toil and toil, I want to commend them for the effort that they make daily, putting their lives on the line for people they don't even know. One thing

0: I tell them all the time, treat all persons as a member of your family.
1: Well, that's all for local news this evening. Up next, you've got your Iron Business segment, international news and the weather. Stay with us.

0: Sitaraman. Welcome to Jagriti's Iron Business segment. Sharing the details, I am Jason Kalu. Beyond the current rate negotiations, Minister of Public Utilities, Bharat Padarat, said government is also focused on changing the direction of the telecommunications company's business model. Speaking to the media, Minister Padarat said the company had been on a downward trajectory and has not returned to profitability since the government took office.
1: Over the past couple of years, I've indicated TSCT moved in a downward spiral. That has been in reverse since we have come into office. We have registered a profit, but that profit must also be reflected in changes that the company needs to make in terms of the way that it operates. It cannot continue to just spend and not make money or look to make money because it is a for-profit company. That's one of the major differences with TSCT compared to many of the other state enterprises where they depend on government subvention for their survival. What will then happen is that we will focus on new technologies. The Honorable Prime Minister has been speaking and has introduced and reintroduced last year the laptop program into our nation's schools. And therefore, what you're going to see happen is an evolution of technology happening here in Trinidad and Tobago, where they're coming on stream of the data centers by utilizing smart classrooms, etc. We are now going to change out TSCT into a technology-based company, where we are going to harness new technologies, look at new markets, whether it's within the Caribbean, Latin America, or any other place where we can partner to ensure that we host data of other countries that look to Miami and other places in their first world countries to host their data.
0: To international business news, Christie's will auction almost 200 works from British businessman and Monsoon founder Peter Simon's collection at up to 168 million. Reuters has more.
2: We are opening Monsoon, the Peter Simon collection, which is the largest and most valuable single owner sale that Christie's London has ever offered. But what is so special about this is not just the fact that it's the most valuable, it's the breadth of this collection that is so extraordinary and is what makes it so exciting. You've got everything from the St. Ives Group over there, which is where Peter Simon started his collection. It moves through into the London School, Francis Bacon, Frank Auerbach, and then you have modernism with Picasso, Leger, Mondrian, Miro, and it's right up to the present day with masterpieces by Herman Anderson and Cecily Brown, who the pair of them are probably some of the most important contemporary painters alive today.
0: Well, this was your Iron Business segment. I am Jason Kalu Sitaram.

0: To international news this evening, residents of coastal communities in the U.S. Northeast slogged through floodwaters for a second day as a powerful storm pummeled the shoreline. France 24 has more.
1: Deserted neighborhoods are underwater as the torrential rain falls here in New Jersey. Shops are shuttered and there are very few cars in the street apart from police all-terrain vehicles, leaving many residents stuck. As the storm becomes more intense, waves nearly 6 meters high are pushed by gusts of wind reaching nearly 90 kilometers per hour, battering homes. Most of the northeast coast remains affected. Some are extremely close to the raging ocean, despite the warnings.
2: Dozens of people have evacuated from their homes due to flooding, and dozens more were rescued from cars and flooded roadways. I want to repeat, do not drive in closed or flooded roadways.
1: In New York, the storm has claimed one life, a 56-year-old city employee struck by a falling tree. Some residents have managed to escape such danger.
3: I was asleep at 3 a.m. All of a sudden I heard boom, and I said, it's the tree. But the car took the worst damage. It's totaled.
1: At one point, more than 130,000 customers were left without electricity, and hundreds of flights had to be cancelled. Some New Yorkers are taking advantage of a brief lull in the storm to go canoeing, but authorities are urging the public to avoid all travel until Monday.
0: Also making international news, U.S. President Donald Trump rejected Iran's latest ceasefire proposal, which would reopen the Strait of Hormuz. ABC News tells us more.
4: President Trump initially said the war with Iran would last just a few weeks. But as it enters its eighth month and with oil and gas prices heading even higher, Trump this weekend rejecting an Iranian proposal to reopen the Strait of Hormuz and resume nuclear talks if the U.S. agreed to the terms of this summer's short-lived ceasefire, including lifting its blockade of Iranian ports. Trump insists, as he often does, that Iran wants to make a deal, but telling Axios it is not the deal that I want to make, adding they overplayed their hand.
5: This was, I think, a pretty cynical attempt to put something on the table that they knew was unacceptable.
4: Trump says he expects more talks with Iran this week, but he's also leaving open the possibility that the U.S. could resume bombing. Asked if he's considering new strikes against Iran, Trump said, I'm always thinking about it. The Wall Street Journal reporting that Trump has told aides he expects to resume bombing after the midterm elections, privately skeptical Iran will meet his demands. Iran's foreign minister says they're prepared for whatever outcome.
6: We stand firm in the face of any aggression against us, even if it comes to a doomsday war.
4: With gas now averaging $4.42 a gallon and diesel at $6.45, a growing number of Republicans in competitive races are distancing themselves from the war. In hopes of cutting those rising diesel costs, the president says he is, quote, very seriously considering banning diesel exports, an idea his own energy secretary has dismissed, as experts fear a ban could backfire, driving up prices here at home.

Regarding our weather for tonight and tomorrow, tonight is expected to be fair with a chance of a few brief showers. Temperatures as low as 25 degrees Celsius. Tomorrow, September 29th, you can expect sunny conditions becoming partly cloudy in certain areas. Temperatures reach as high as 33 degrees in Trinidad and 32 degrees across in Tobago. Your weather report is brought to you courtesy of the TNT Met Service. Now for a recap of this evening's headlines. The TTPS invites public feedback through 2026 Satisfaction Survey. Former National Security Minister wants President to withhold assent on Special Operations Bill, and in World News, powerful storm batters U.S. Northeast. That brings us to the end of the evening news. Be sure to keep in touch with our news team. 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